1067 WJJY. It's your homegirl, Brooke Michaels, back at it, ready to go this Wednesday. It is hump day. We are halfway through. We're over halfway through the week because it's evening time. Let's celebrate with some good music. Here's Teddy Swims, 1067 WJJY.

0: Stella Lefty with Boston, 106.7 WJJY. We also heard from Fastball with The Way and Teddy Swims, Mr. Know-It-All. Now we're going to jump into that forecast and then back to the music, 106.7 WJJY.
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12: I'm meteorologist Mace Michaels. Partly cloudy tonight, warm and muggy with a low in the low 70s. Patchy smoke with hazy sun for tomorrow. Hot and humid, a high pretty close to 90. Showers and storms for Thursday night and Friday. Highs drop back into the 70s. Refreshing and dry for the weekend. Highs 80 to 85. Lakes, great food and friendly faces. It's all in Worthington, Minnesota, and it's worth a look. It's 88 right now. W-

1067 WJJY. Okay, one of my favorite parts about this job is all of the fun articles that I get to read that typically I don't think I would have ran across. Today we have a dating trend called roster dating. Oh yeah, you just wait till we dive into this. 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

0: T-Swift with I Knew It, I Knew You, 106.7 WJJY. But did she know that roster dating was going to become a trend among the younger singles? So you want to know what the idea is? This is going to blow your mind if you're currently in a relationship and you did it the old-fashioned way. Instead of focusing, I can't even read it. Instead of focusing on one person, you keep a roster of several people you're dating at the same time, often around four or five, before deciding which one you want to commit to. Okay, here we go. I am not encouraging this. 106.7 WJJY.
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12: I'm meteorologist Mace Michaels.

Alex Warren on 106.7 WJJY. Okay, folks, let's talk about something I love to talk about, a farmer's market. We have the Nisswa Farmer's Market tomorrow morning in the parking lot of the American Legion from 8 to 12:30. I have not made this farmer's market as much as I've wanted to. This is one of my favorites. You're going to find fresh produce, local honey, handmade crafts, skin care products. Fabulous ones at that. Baked goods, plants, flowers, meats, eggs, and the list goes on. Like I said, 8 to 12:30 tomorrow morning. 106.7 WJJY.

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Charlie Puth with We Don't Talk Anymore, 106.7 WJJY. You guys, I'm having a craving so bad. It is a daily craving, and right now I don't have any, and I'm going through withdrawals, and I'm so sad, and I just keep thinking about going to Quick Trip to pick more up. It is chewy Tic Tacs. They're like Skittles, but semi-healthy. There's no dyes, whatever, but like, I'm obsessed. My obsession is kind of real. And I'm struggling right now. 106.7 WJJY.

0: Justin Bieber, Speed Demon, 106.7 WJJY. We also listened to Taylor Swift with Blank Space and Somber with a Homewrecker. Now we're going to talk about the weather because, come on now, we are Midwesterners. We have to live up to our name and we have to talk about the weather as much as we possibly can. And then, you know it, back to the music, 106.7 WJJY.
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19: I'm meteorologist Mace Michaels. Partly cloudy tonight, warm and muggy with a low in the low 70s. Patchy smoke with hazy sun for tomorrow, hot and humid, a high pretty close to 90. Showers and storms for Thursday night and Friday. Highs drop back into the 70s. Refreshing and dry for the weekend. Highs 80 to 85. Lakes, great food, and friendly faces. It's all in Worthington, Minnesota, and it's worth a look. Right now, we're at 86.

1067 WJJY. Before we get into Matchbox 20 here, I have some bad news for those of you who have a heart like mine. You know, these younger generations, they've kind of been pushing the technology to the side, and that has inspired me to find happiness in my heart again. And then I went and read about Arizona State University. I'm going to let you know what they are doing coming up, and we'll see how you feel. 1067 WJJY.

1067 WJJY. What is Arizona State University up to? Well, you see, they are offering a new bachelor's degree in content creation designed for, I don't even want to say it, aspiring influencers. You know, the fact that we've gotten to this point in the world that influencer is actually a job, and now universities are starting

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33: I'm meteorologist Mace Michaels. Partly cloudy tonight, warm and muggy with a low in the low 70s. Patchy smoke with hazy sun for tomorrow. Hot and humid, a high pretty close to 90. Showers and storms for Thursday night and Friday. Highs drop back into the 70s. Refreshing and dry for the weekend. Highs 80 to 85. Lakes, great food and friendly faces. It's all in Worthington, Minnesota, and it's worth a look. We're sitting at 84 degrees right now.
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One Republic on 106.7 WJJY. Now we're going to jump on over. I was going to say stretch. I can't even tell you the last time I stretched, but we're going to stretch on into a cash call update brought to you by WW Thompson Concrete Products. $501.15. 501.15. This is your Thursday morning cash call amount. We will

106.7 WJJY. That was Selena Gomez. You know, it's been a minute since I've popped in and checked on Selena Gomez, so I did a quick little Google. She actually just turned 34 years old. I thought she was a little bit younger than that. Actually just had a birthday on July 22nd, so I guess happy belated birthday, Selena. 106.7 WJJY. When you

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0: 1067 WJJY. That was Martin Garrix, Lady Gaga, and Mumford and Sons. We also heard from Selena Gomez and Bruno Mars to open up our 9 o'clock hour. Now we're going to talk about that forecast with our weatherman, meteorologist, and then back to the music. 1067 WJJY.
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11: I'm meteorologist Mace Michaels. Partly cloudy tonight, warm and muggy with a low in the low 70s. Patchy smoke with hazy sun for tomorrow, hot and humid, a high pretty close to 90. Showers and storms for Thursday night and Friday. Highs drop back into the 70s. Refreshing and dry for the weekend. Highs 80 to 85. Lakes, great food and friendly faces. It's all in Worthington, Minnesota, and it's worth a look. It's 82 right now.

106.7 WJJY. Do you guys remember yesterday when we were talking about nails and how when I do them, I always smudge them and I just cannot sit still long enough unless I go have them professionally done, which is like once every... when someone's getting married, let's be real. Otherwise, I never go in and get my nails done. And there is a new trend and I am all in favor for it because of this nail habit that I have. I'm going to give you guys all the details coming up on 106.7 WJJY.

0: Nail art. So I guess I will still have to work on my cuticles and stuff then. 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
8: I'm meteorologist Mace Michaels. Partly cloudy tonight, warm and muggy with a low in the low 70s. Patchy smoke with hazy sun for tomorrow, hot and humid, a high pretty close to 90. Showers and storms for Thursday night and Friday. Highs drop back into the 70s. Refreshing and dry for the weekend. Highs 80 to 85. Lakes, great food, and friendly faces. It's all in Worthington, Minnesota, and it's worth a look. Right now, it's 80.
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1067 WJJY. Coming up this Friday, it's puppies and prizes. Two of your favorite things. We know it. The Babinski Foundation and Zorba's on Gull are coming together for this super awesome fun event this Friday, July 31st. It's going to be from 5 to 8 p.m. You're going to find live music, puppies, and a chance to buy some raffle tickets with pretty epic prizes. I do say so myself. So mark your calendars for this Friday at 5 to 8. 106.7 WJJY.

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Let's just get right to it. It's Cash Call Update time, brought to you by WW Thompson Concrete Products. $501.15. 501.15, your Thursday morning Cash Call amount.

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1: Selena Gomez on 106.7 WJJY. Okay, it's Brooke Michaels here, and I am asking for some help. So we have a camping trip coming up, and I'm supposed to make some sort of treat or bar or whatever. What is your go-to, like, summer... just a dessert of any sort? Make it kind of simple though, you guys. I'm not a very good cook. So will you shoot me some ideas? Text me 828-1067. What is a good bar, Rice Krispie bar, or any sort of dessert to share at a camping trip? Give me ideas, please. I'm begging you. 106.7 WJJY.

0: Hillary Duff on 106.7 WJJY. If the name Hillary Duff doesn't ring a bell, maybe Lizzie McGuire is a little more familiar. Same girl. Before that, we heard from Train and For King and Country. Up next, we're going to talk about the weather, because that is what we do here in Minnesota. We talk about the weather. And then back to the music, 106.7 WJJY.
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13: I'm meteorologist Mace Michaels. Partly cloudy tonight, warm and muggy with a low in the low 70s. Patchy smoke with hazy sun for tomorrow. Hot and humid, a high pretty close to 90. Showers and storms for Thursday night and Friday. Highs drop back into the 70s. Refreshing and dry for the weekend. Highs 80 to 85. Lakes, great food and friendly faces. It's all in Worthington, Minnesota, and it's worth a look. Right now it's 78 degrees.

1067 WJJY. Are y'all familiar with the name Matthew McConaughey? Because if you're not, well, familiarize yourself, because if it's a, it's incredible that you wouldn't know who he is. Anyways, him and his wife Camila are up to no good in the best way possible. We're going to dive into this coming up on 1067 WJJY.

0: Bruno Mars, risking it all beside Matthew McConaughey. 106.7 WJJY. So what is the man Matthew McConaughey up to? Him and his wife, who have founded a tequila company together a few years ago. I'm not even going to try to read the name of it because I can't. It's Organic Tequila. Anyways, they are going to partner. They have partnered with Tipsy Scoop. 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
6: I'm meteorologist Mace Michaels. Partly cloudy tonight, warm and muggy with a low in the low 70s. Patchy smoke with hazy sun for tomorrow. Hot and humid. A high pretty close to 90. Showers and storms for Thursday night and Friday. Highs drop back into the 70s. Refreshing and dry for the weekend. Highs 80 to 85. Lakes, great food and friendly faces. It's all in Worthington, Minnesota, and it's worth a look. Right now, it's 76.
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1067 WJJY. So we just talked about Matthew McConaughey and his wife pairing up with Tipsy Scoop to make a tequila-infused ice cream. And so I was like, okay, you can only get it at a Tipsy Scoop location. Let's look up where these are located. Unfortunately for us, there are none in Minnesota. Also, unfortunately for us, there are none near Minnesota. You have to live in the state of New York, Pennsylvania, Washington, D.C., Oregon, Florida, or Maryland. So unless you're going there, if you're going there sometime soon, look it up because they have them in those states. 1067 WJJY.

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106.7 WJJY. I am about to hit you with a jaw-dropping fact. Blue whale calves can gain 200 pounds a day. Every day, for most of the first year of their lives. This is while they're nursing. Roughly their first 8 months. 200 pounds a day. A day. I can't grasp this. I've said it like 8 times and I cannot grasp this. 106.7 WJJY.

0: Niall Horan tastes so good. 106.7 WJJY. Before Niall, we heard from Smash Mouth, I'm a Believer, and Ariana Grande, Hate That I Made You Look. 106.7 WJJY. We're going to do the forecast next, and then back to your favorite music.
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13: I'm meteorologist Mace Michaels. Partly cloudy tonight, warm and muggy with a low in the low 70s. Patchy smoke with hazy sun for tomorrow, hot and humid, a high pretty close to 90. Showers and storms for Thursday night and Friday. Highs drop back into the 70s. Refreshing and dry for the weekend. Highs 80 to 85. Lakes, great food and friendly faces. It's all in Worthington, Minnesota, and it's worth a look. Currently at 75 degrees.
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Max McNown with a lot more free. So who knew that Max McNown was going to be in the Brainerd Lakes area, giving us all a big show next summer. Max McNown, one of the artists that's going to be performing at Lakes Jam. 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

0: Olivia Dean, 106.7 WJJY. We're celebrating three national days today, and two of them go pretty good together. The third one, not sure how it ever got paired with the first two. It's National Chicken Wing Day and National Lasagna Day, two very good foods. And then it's National Lipstick Day. Now imagine wearing a lipstick trying to eat lasagna or chicken wings. See what I'm saying? 106.7 WJJY.
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0: a high pretty close to 90. Showers and storms for Thursday night and Friday. Highs drop back into the 70s. Refreshing and dry for the weekend. Highs 80 to 85. Lakes, great food, and friendly faces. It's all in Worthington, Minnesota, and it's worth a look. Currently at 75 degrees.
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Gracie Abrams hitting a wall, but are we? Are you? You know, I'm hitting a little bit of a wall, getting a little tired here, but you're still here. You're still awake. You're doing great. You are thriving. Well done. This is going to be your last cash call update of the evening. So maybe write it down, type it in your phone. You don't want to forget it. We are sitting at $501.15. 501.15 brought to you by WW Thompson Concrete Products. I'm here.

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hate to give the satisfaction asking how you're doing now. How's the castle built of people you pretend to care about? Just what you wanted. Look at you, cool guy, you got it. I see the parties and diamonds sometimes when I close my eyes. 6 months of torture you sold to some forbidden paradise. I loved you truly.

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It's Brooke Michaels. 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
9: I'm meteorologist Mace Michaels. Partly cloudy tonight, warm and muggy with a low in the low 70s. Patchy smoke with hazy sun for tomorrow, hot and humid, a high pretty close to 90. Showers and storms for Thursday night and Friday. Highs drop back into the 70s. Refreshing and dry for the weekend. Highs 80 to 85. Lakes, great food, and friendly faces. It's all in Worthington, Minnesota, and it's worth a look. Right now, it's 76.
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Don't react. Stay calm. You've just witnessed a once-in-a-lifetime event. 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
8: I'm meteorologist Mace Michaels. Partly cloudy tonight, warm and muggy with a low in the low 70s. Patchy smoke with hazy sun for tomorrow. Hot and humid, a high pretty close to 90. Showers and storms for Thursday night and Friday. Highs drop back into the 70s. Refreshing and dry for the weekend. Highs 80 to 85. Lakes, great food and friendly faces. It's all in Worthington, Minnesota, and it's worth a look. Currently at 75 degrees.
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31: I'm meteorologist Mace Michaels. Partly cloudy tonight, warm and muggy with a low in the low 70s. Patchy smoke with hazy sun for tomorrow, hot and humid, a high pretty close to 90. Showers and storms for Thursday night and Friday. Highs drop back into the 70s. Refreshing and dry for the weekend. Highs 80 to 85. Lakes, great food and friendly faces. It's all in Worthington, Minnesota. And it's worth a look. It's 74 right now.
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The Morning Mess with Eric and Tess. At least some choices are easy. 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
31: I'm meteorologist Mace Michaels. Partly cloudy tonight, warm and muggy with a low in the low 70s. Patchy smoke with hazy sun for tomorrow, hot and humid, a high pretty close to 90. Showers and storms for Thursday night and Friday. Highs drop back into the 70s. Refreshing and dry for the weekend. Highs 80 to 85. Lakes, great food, and friendly faces. It's all in Worthington, Minnesota, and it's worth a look. It's 74 right now.
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30: Partly cloudy this morning, becoming mostly cloudy with scattered showers and thunderstorms this afternoon. Our high today in the mid to upper 80s. Tonight, scattered rain, 63. Tomorrow, an isolated shower or thunderstorm through about midday, then partly cloudy, 81. The weekend will be sunny with highs in the mid 80s. Your next cookout deserves Grandpa's barbecue sauce. 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I'm meteorologist Sean Cable. Temperature now 73.
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2: With the baseball trade deadline less than a week away on Monday, Tigers ace Tarek Skubal made what could be his final start in Detroit yesterday, holding the Orioles scoreless into the seventh inning. But Baltimore came back from down 7-0 to tame the Tigers 10-9 in 12 innings. The Birds got into the Motown bullpen for 5 runs in the seventh, tied it on Kobe Mayo's 2-run triple in the eighth, and finally nailed it down in extras. The White Sox shook off an early 4-run deficit and ran down the Yankees 6-5 in 12 innings. Marlins came out of a 6-0 hole to noodle the Phillies 8-6. Cardinals and Cubs were scoreless through 9 innings. Pete Crow Armstrong homered to give Chicago the lead in the top of the 10th, but Ivan Herrera's 2-run double gave St. Louis the 3-2 win. Mets and Braves split a pair. New York took the day game 3-2. Atlanta won the nightcap 1-0 behind Chris Sale's combo two-hitter. Rays shut out the Rangers 3-0. Yandy Diaz and Ryan Vallade homered in the first inning, then 5 pitchers tossed a combined 4-hitter. Royals blanked the Twins 4-0, a 5-hitter for Randy Dobnak and friends, his first big league win since 2021 when he was with Minnesota. Diamondbacks sank the Pirates 3-0. Eduardo Rodriguez went the first 8 for his 10th win. Giants barreled over the Brewers 16-3. Luis Arraez with 4 of San Francisco's 17 hits. Daniel Susak hit his first home run in the big leagues. And his second. Good on you, Meat. Red Sox topped the A's 4-2 on Andrew Monasterio's homer in the 10th inning. Guardians ripped the Reds 6-1 to win the Ohio State Series. Blue Jays swatted the Nationals. Padres down the Rockies. Dodgers doubled up the Mariners. And the Astros got by the Angels. That's Thursday Sports.
1: 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When we return on America in the Morning, Hollywood celebrity facing more allegations of sexual assault after these messages.
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1: We're back on America in the Morning. It's 5 till. A Hollywood star is facing more allegations of sexual assault. Kevin Carr has the latest on the troubles facing Jared Leto.
6: Jared Leto has come under fire again with allegations of sexual assault. Multiple instances have been included in the BBC documentary Jared Leto, Hollywood's Dark Secret. One woman called Etta said she met Leto when she was only 16 and their conversation soon became sexually explicit.
7: Oh, well, you're a virgin. Do you have any kinks? Like, what are you interested in?
6: Later, Etta said Leto's lawyer trying to get her to sign an NDA.
7: I never signed it. I made an excuse the first time and then just didn't respond after that.
6: Another accusation came from a woman called Isabel, who met Leto while working in a Las Vegas mall in 2002 when she was only 17. She said she was invited to his motel room.
8: He called me and he was like, hey, like, come in here so we can talk while I'm, you know, in the shower.
6: After the alleged assault happened, she tried to leave.
8: He went outside and I remember he like specifically like looked to the left and looked almost like seeing if there was anybody around before he let me out of the room.
6: One accuser, known as Clara, says she brought up the age of consent when she met him at the Chateau Marmont in Los Angeles.
9: My dad was in law enforcement that I knew with certainty that here in California, the age of consent is 18. He just kind of shrugged it off like it wasn't a huge concern for him.
6: Leto declined to comment for the documentary, but since its release, his representative sent a statement to the BBC saying, quote, these claims are absolutely and categorically false. I'm Kevin Carr.
1: President Trump announced multi-billion dulles sweeping changes for Dulles International Airport just outside Washington, D.C. Correspondent Jennifer King reports the extreme makeover will include refurbishing two of the airport concourses and putting an end to the airport's people movers.
10: President Trump is announcing a makeover of Dulles International Airport near Washington that will eliminate the 1962 people movers but retain the soaring landmark terminal designed by Aero Saarinen.
11: One of the worst airports anywhere in the world. We're going to make it maybe the best with some hard work and some good thought process.
10: The airport renovation includes a new passenger train, walking tunnel, and moving walkways.
12: We are going to get rid of the people movers, Mr. President. So if you don't know what these are like elevated buses. It's kind of like, it looks like it's from Star Wars, if you will. And they're slow and people are angry about them. We are going to get rid of those. We are going to have a horseshoe train system throughout the airport. And as you mentioned, right down the spine of the airport is going to be a walkway. So easy access to all of your gates.
10: Transportation Secretary Sean Duffy says they hope to start construction next spring. Trump used a laser pointer to highlight renderings of the $22.5 billion project.
11: This is very exciting to me. As a builder, somebody that builds lots of big, nice projects before I got here, and we're doing some of the best in the world right now. This is all about the Dulles Airport remodeling.
10: Jennifer King, Washington.
1: Thanks for joining us today. America in the Morning for Thursday, July 30th, 2026 is produced by Jeff McKay. I'm John Trout. This is Westwood One.
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4: From ABC News, I'm Sherry Preston. More missiles raining down overnight in the Middle East as the pattern of black and fourth strikes took hold again and hope dims for a quick resolution in the war with Iran. ABC News Chief White House Correspondent Mary Bruce with more says, if anything, the conflict seems to be widening.
5: Saudi Arabia now entering the fight, joining the U.S. to fire missiles at Iranian-backed militias in Iraq. Just days ago, Trump said the U.S. and Iran were in very deep talks, which he described as very friendly. But the U.S. launching a barrage of powerful new attacks hours after the president leveled this threat.
11: We're going to hit him very hard.
4: The price of fuel up once again as fighting resumes. Here's ABC's Elizabeth Schulze.
6: The national average for a gallon of gas, now $4.08. That's back where it was in June, before the Iran war ceasefire was announced. And with prices also going up for other staples like groceries, a new Reuters Ipsos poll finds nearly 60% of Americans now describe the economy as weak.
4: The Dow lost about 1,100 points on Wednesday for its worst trading day in more than a year. Federal Reserve leaving interest rates alone amid more worries about the war and stubbornly high inflation. Days after his son was sentenced to life in prison without parole for a mass shooting in Georgia, the father who gave the boy the gun he used in the murders will be sentenced as well.
7: When 16-year-old Colt Gray shot and killed two students and two teachers at Appalachee High School in 2024, he used the rifle his father had bought for him as a Christmas present. Now his father, Colin Gray, is set to be sentenced following his conviction on charges including second-degree murder and manslaughter. He's the first parent in U.S. history convicted of murder due to the acts of their child. The parents of two other mass shooters have been convicted of lesser crimes. Peter Harlambous, ABC News.
4: There's a search underway in New Jersey for a 10-year-old girl swept away in the Passaic River hours after flooding rains across the region. You're listening to ABC News.
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4: The Senate was supposed to vote today on Todd Blanche's nomination to be the next attorney general, but two Republicans are threatening to vote no, including outgoing Texas Senator John Cornyn, who wants written assurance that the $1.8 billion settlement reached with the IRS will not be happening.
16: As I told you earlier, it was not responsive to my concerns. I mean, we've heard from them. It's just that they refuse to commit to writing what he testified to under oath.
4: The vote has been postponed. The fastest growing Ebola outbreak in history has killed more than 1,500 people in eastern Congo, marking a 50% increase in just a week. Explosive new allegations against a popular Oscar winner. He's denying it strongly, but the accusations are out there, says ABC's Kana Whitworth.
2: Jared Leto is facing new allegations of sexual misconduct from multiple women in the BBC documentary Jared Leto, Hollywood's Dark Secret. ABC has not independently verified these claims. Four of the women say they were teenagers when they met Leto, who was in his 30s and 40s. Leto denying the allegations, saying in a statement, "I have never sexually assaulted anyone in my entire life. These claims are absolutely and categorically false."
4: U-Haul is out with its mid-year statistics on who's moving where based on one-way rent of trucks and trailers. Baby boomers are flocking to the Carolinas, according to the DIY moving company, while millennials and members of Gen X are headed to Texas and Florida. Sherry Preston, ABC News.
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13: Clear skies this morning at 5 after 6. We've got a light east breeze at 369. Currently, your full forecast. 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
15: From the Brainerd Now Newsroom, I'm Zach Mahoney. Northeastern Minnesota hospitals are reporting a 28% rise in respiratory emergency room visits during the wildfires. The Minnesota Department of Health says the increase occurred during the 10-day period ending on July 23rd. By comparison, respiratory visits increased 6% across the entire state. The findings come from a new surveillance system using records from more than 90% of Minnesota hospitals. Health officials advise people with respiratory conditions to wear N95 masks or remain indoors when air quality worsens. Hunters can now review a variety of significant updates made in the 2026 Minnesota hunting and trapping regulations, as licenses for the two will be available to purchase starting August 1st. The new regulations will affect every hunter and deer hunters in particular. Some key changes include a new rule to make it easier to handle deer carcasses from CWD zones, elimination of the state shotgun zone for deer hunting with some county-enacted exceptions, and a modernized electronic system that changes how hunters buy licenses and validate harvest. The Minnesota Hunting Regulations booklet can be found online at mndnr.gov/hunting. And the city of Nisswa recently received a matching grant of $480,678 to replace the playground equipment at Nisswa City Park and will host a public event for people to view the designs and share feedback. The gathering will be held Thursday, August 6th at Nisswa City Park from 5:30 to 7. If the weather does not cooperate, it will move to Nisswa City Hall. The playground project will replace the existing aging playground equipment with an enhanced, inclusive playground, as well as improved pedestrian circulation with accessible sidewalks. I'm Zach Mahoney from the Brainerd Now Newsroom.
13: Thanks, Zach. I'm Eric Grant with a look at your sports. Atlanta Falcons running back Bijan Robinson staging a hold in at the start of training camp. Robinson with the team for practice, but he did not participate as his agents lobby for a contract extension. Former first-round pick is coming off his second Pro Bowl after leading the NFL in yards from scrimmage, and holdouts continue in Detroit as well. Detroit Lions running back Jahmyr Gibbs apparently also holding in. starting training camp. He has not practiced as well amid reports that he is seeking a contract extension. And if not those two, why not New Orleans Saints wide receiver Chris Olave? He is entering the final year of his rookie deal, but talks are underway for an extension. General manager Mickey Loomis saying Tuesday that he's hopeful a deal will happen soon. San Diego Sharks forward Macklin Celebrini will enter the season with an NHL record contract. The 20-year-old signed a 5-year, $94 million extension after setting a franchise record in points last season. The $18.8 million annual average is the most ever paid to a player in league history. Twins had just 5 hits in a 4-0 home loss to the Royals. Twins saw their 3-game winning streak come to an end. Bailey Ober starting the rubber match of the series against the Royals today on Cool 103.5. Twins will be without Byron Buxton. Let me know if you've heard this before. He's heading back to the injured list. Twins star center fielder left Tuesday's game with soreness in his troublesome right hip. He's now headed back to the 10-day IL with a right hip impingement. All right. And the Minnesota Lynx visiting the Toronto Tempo tonight. They just beat the Tempo 193 on Tuesday night for their 8th straight win. And finally, Nico Medved securing his number one target in the 2027 recruiting cycle. 4-star Texas forward Isaiah Santos announcing his commitment to the U. 24/7 Sports Composite has Santos as the 72nd ranked player in the entire country in his class. Santos also had offers from Houston, Illinois, Colorado, Butler, Texas Tech, Vanderbilt, Virginia Tech, and Mississippi State, among others. It's been a look at your sports. I'm Eric Grant. 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
18: Partly sunny skies. We're expecting today with a slight chance of an afternoon shower or thunderstorm. The high today, 89. Southwest wind, 5 to 15. Could be some showers or a late night storm tonight. Mostly cloudy otherwise, down to 66. Tomorrow, showers linger into the morning hours. Otherwise, it becomes partly sunny. Friday's high at about 82 with a north breeze, 5 to 15. And sunny on Saturday. We're expecting a high of 86.
13: Right. East breeze fairly light around 3. Currently, we've got partly cloudy sky right now and 69.
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0: Today's Best Variety, 106.7 WJJY's Bruno Mars. It's the Morning Mess with Eric and Tess here at JJY.
1: Welcome back.
0: Thank you.
1: Nice of you to be here today.
0: Yeah.
1: It's good stuff. Good morning. Is and it? a little bit of a cool down coming, it looks like, you know?
0: That sounds tolerable.
1: I point this out for your benefit.
0: Yeah.
1: Because I know you like
0: this. Much appreciated.
1: Yeah, sure.
0: 80s are still 80s, but we'll take them.
1: Near 90s are still near 90s, too.
0: Yeah.
1: But we could see some much needed rain here over the next 24 to 48 hours, and I'm kind of hoping that we do because, I mean, the timing is kind of nasty, but whatever. It is what it is. And so, here, let's do the thing.
0: Yeah. Cash call coming up a little over 2 hours from now, around 8:20. We will try to give away $507.09. 50709 is your cash call total for around 8:20 this morning. 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
1: Sweet mother of pearl.
0: Mm-hmm.
1: Also, we are going to play some games and give away those prizes as we do. We'll talk to Stu Muck, our meteorologist, and it's day two of crazy days.
0: It is on eBay.
1: Now, let me just tell you, yesterday was very hard to pay attention to my job because I kept going back to the crazy day sale, and it is pretty crazy. We're talking 50 to 80% savings on some of these things. And I jumped on yesterday and there was something that was worth $4,000 that was $800.
0: Oh.
1: It was like a...
0: How many did you buy?
1: I didn't. But it was hard to not, you know, keep scrolling and scrolling and scrolling. Now,
0: Here's
1: the thing. Some of the items from yesterday may still be there.
0: Sure.
1: And then some you may have missed out on. But They've added new things today.
0: They have.
1: So I don't even want to look right now because I don't want to get caught up like I was yesterday. But I'm sure it's going to happen here when we go to commercial. So,
0: I mean, you can get a synthetic blend oil change for like $35.
1: Oh.
0: You can get... Oh, boy. Just gift certificates, 25 for 10 I'm looking at for Junie Mays up in Pequot.
1: Mm-hmm.
0: You've got the old open window. That's half price right now and also instantly redeemable. Oil change and a car wash for $25. I mean, come on.
1: How about Competent Custom Pet Quarters? $100 gift certificate toward the custom pet house. $30.
0: Man.
1: That's for a $100 gift certificate.
0: Uh-huh.
1: I mean, are you kidding me right now? This is ridiculous. And yesterday I kept saying, I think I need to go check if these aren't typos.
0: Yeah. One might say they're crazy.
1: One might.
0: Yeah.
1: A few might, in fact. Anyway, get on there and go crazy because the savings are huge right now. Shop eBay.com or get there through our website. Anyway, we're off to the races here on a Thursday. It's the Morning Mess with Erica Tess at JJY.
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0: Auburn home wrecker 106.7 WJJY, the Lakes Area's best variety. It's the Morning Mess with Eric and Tess. Thanks for tuning in, getting up with us. It's much appreciated. Not lost on us that you've got choices, but you're making the right one this morning.
1: Way to go.
0: Yeah.
1: Look at you.
0: Starting your day off right.
1: That's right.
0: With a mess.
1: Mm-hmm.
0: Can only get better. Clean things up later on today, maybe, but keep it messy in the morning.
1: Yeah.
0: Ooh, I got to write that down.
1: That was good.
0: That's not bad.
1: That's not bad.
0: You're going to hear that more often.
1: Okay.
0: Sorry in advance, but
1: So you know what else wasn't bad?
0: What's that?
1: Recent trip over to Nisswa Smiles. My daughter had her her dentist appointment over there.
0: Oh, she like her mother? No cavities.
1: Absolutely. That is true.
0: Mm-hmm.
1: So, you know.
0: So collectively, I'm sorry, I didn't mean to interrupt you, but you guys have like 70 years of cavity free.
1: Well, you know, getting there, hopefully. But, you know, once in a while, there's a, hey, there's a little spot here. We're going to watch this.
0: Okay.
1: But nothing that needs to be addressed now. And that's the cool thing. They're not like, you know, hey, oh, we're going to just cover this. Just, you know, watch out. We're No, they let you be part of the decision making. And as a parent, that's kind of nice because, you know, it's one of those things. But after the appointment, I mentioned this yesterday, after the appointment, they send you the, hey, can you just let us know if we did okay? And I was like, I'm going to go in there and check it out and read some of the reviews. And I, 5 stars all the way around. Alberta says, Nisswa Smiles is great. The receptionist was very friendly and helpful with the insurance and payment questions. Ashley, my hygienist, is wonderful, gentle, yet thorough. Dr. Wallen was informative and friendly, as good of an experience as you can get when going to the dentist. Derek says, not everyone loves going to the dentist, but I do.
0: Huh.
1: Because of the awesome staff and the environment, it's actually fun to be there. Nisswa Smiles is the place to go. Just wish I could go more than every 6 months.
0: Okay.
1: Who says that? I'm not kidding you, okay? And then John said, excellent service, starting a new journey with immediate help to resolve the pain and suffering of a bad tooth. Thank you for getting me in within 30 minutes, and I was a new patient to boot. I'm telling you. And then, you know what my dentist prescribed to my daughter? The only prescription he wrote?
0: Shaved ice?
1: Yeah.
0: Uh-huh.
1: Was for a treat next door.
0: Yeah.
1: And that's how they roll. I mean, seriously. Walking out with a high five and a smile. And I'm telling you, they make you very comfortable there. And they make you laugh. You have fun. And the amount of class and the amount of service that you get there is amazing. They take the best care of you. So no matter your age, you're going to want to go there. Either Nisswa Smiles or Staples Smiles. Dr. Wallen, Dr. Claybo, and Dr. Peterson. Their whole staff will take care of you. Nisswa Smiles and Staples Smiles.
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1: Partly sunny today, and we could see a shower or a thunderstorm later this afternoon. Today's high 89, southwest wind 5 to 15. Showers, thunderstorms, another possibility for them late tonight. Mostly cloudy skies develop. Tonight's low 66. Friday, we could see some showers, you know, lingering on in the morning, but then it'll clear out a bit. Partly sunny day tomorrow, 82 for the high with a north breeze at 5 to 15. And Saturday, we're looking at a sunny day with a high of 86. And it looks like sunny on Sunday, too, with a high of 88. So a nice weekend in store.
0: Indeed. All right. Light breeze out of the east at 3 now. We've got some clouds outside. Temperature at 69.
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0: Niall Horan, 106.7 WJJY. Today's Best Variety Morning Mess with Eric and Tess. We're about 25 minutes in front of 7 o'clock, so 10 minutes or so from chatting with Stu about the upcoming forecast, and we are just over 24 hours away from Elders versus LC Round 2.
1: I know, no pressure or anything. So
0: Well, there's not that much pressure.
1: I told my daughter about this, and I said, can you prep me and, like, ask me some questions?
0: Sure.
1: She just looked at me. She goes, no.
0: Why not?
1: Uh-huh.
0: She wants you to lose?
1: I don't know. She just doesn't. And then I said, when I say only in, what do you say? And she's like, what? And I said, only in.
0: Yeah.
1: And then she just looked at me like, what are you talking about? And I said, only in America, right? And then when I said, only in Ohio, she goes, oh, yeah, okay. And she goes.
0: Makes sense then when you hear the answer. Yep.
1: Yeah.
0: Like Elsie last week.
1: Yeah, she said the same thing. And I said, isn't it like a skibbity 6-7 kind of thing? And she goes.
0: You didn't say that.
1: I did.
0: Oh, no.
1: I did.
0: Oh, no.
1: And she goes. Yeah, Mom, that's what it is. And I got the eye roll. I was like, I'm just trying to catch up. I'm
0: great.
1: Yeah, I got that.
0: We are so far behind, we can't catch up.
1: Uh-huh. I'm probably thinking, she's like, Mom, that was so 1900s.
0: But 1900s.
1: Like, God almighty, I don't even know what I can't. I was like, mm-hmm. Can you just throw me some stuff? So, like, just in case, like, some
0: anything
1: slang.
0: Hit even close, then you could at least make an educated guess.
1: Yeah. But no, she's...
0: She'll be fine.
1: She's not playing.
0: Okay.
1: So.
0: All right. 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
9: All right, J.J. Watt meteorologist Stu Muck back at it this morning. Hi, Stu.
10: Morning, Eric. Morning, Tess.
11: Good morning, Stu. Happy Thursday to you.
10: Woohoo!
11: Woohoo!
10: It is a happy Thursday.
11: Is it? You got a pretty chill day today, or you got something exciting to do?
10: No, Jane's got all her stuff packed. She's leaving to go camping tonight.
11: Oh.
9: Yeah, I thought I heard a little smile on your face.
10: Me and the hound dog get the whole weekend.
11: Is she taking the minivan so she can camp in the back? Oh, man.
10: No.
11: I'm so...
9: So actually...
10: And then I forecast for her where it's going to rain.
11: Oh, yeah. That's no good, huh?
10: So I need a tarp. I'll take some extra garbage bags. It's like, oh, fun.
9: Wow. Well, at least she's being prepared instead of you getting the call while it's raining saying everything's wet now. Come help me.
11: Mm-hmm.
10: She's taking two of her friends. They're all good.
11: How far away are they going?
10: Over towards southwest Wisconsin.
9: I thought you were going to say not far enough.
11: Oh.
10: No, it's almost 2 hours. It'll be fine.
11: Okay.
9: It's far enough away for you.
11: Oh, jeez.
10: Yep.
11: You and the hound dog can outrun that? Okay.
10: They're adult girls. They can clean up and take care of themselves.
11: That's good.
10: Adulting women, you know.
11: Yeah. Sure. Gotcha. Thank you, Stacy.
9: Thanks, Stacy. All right, Stu. Well, okay. Weather-wise, I know you said she might get a little wet camping, but what are we looking at here for the next couple days?
10: We've got that chance as well. It's not going to be a big deal. I think heaviest rain and even any kind of a storm possibility ought to remain well off to our south. But there's a cool front dropping into North Dakota this morning and low pressure strengthening down around Kansas. There's rain up on the international border, far northwest Minnesota up into Winnipeg, Canada, and then down toward Nebraska, far southeast South Dakota and into Kansas. So the cool front drops in from the northwest. The low passes east off to our south, maybe as close as Iowa. That will mean the heaviest rain stays a lot closer.

0: closer to the heart of that low, but we could see some rain chance here yet late afternoon into the nighttime, and the shower possibility could linger into tomorrow morning. It's going to be about the extent the system then clears on out. Temps get a little cooler with clouds and some rain, so we get back to more normal temps, at least for Friday. The weekend warming up a bit, a little on the above normal side, but I expect some sunshine returns. Should be a beautiful summer weekend on the way as we start on into the month of August. I'd expect the next rain chance, if not Monday night, maybe on toward Tuesday of next week. But today, I expect rain for partly sunny skies. Just a slight chance for a late day shower. Oh, about 89 today with the southwest winds at 5 to 15. Mostly cloudy, scattered showers, possibly a thunderstorm overnight. Down to 66, southwest winds 5 to 15. Small rain chance yet into Friday morning. Otherwise, partly sunny, comfortable 82. And winds become north tomorrow, about 5 to 15. Sunny on Saturday, about 86 with a north breeze. Partly cloudy, kind of hazy this morning. We're at 69. Winds are southeast at 3. The barometer rising currently at 30 inches even. And we are in a minor fish feeding period now till 7:30. There's a major 12:45 to 2:45 with a minor tonight 7 till 8. I didn't mention, I'd say rain amounts into tomorrow morning, probably quarter to half inch.
1: Oh,
2: that's
1: good. We'll take that.
2: We'll take anything. Got
0: a nice little shower.
1: Yeah. Okay.
2: And that's supposed to start, though, this afternoon, you said, maybe?
0: Late.
2: Okay.
0: And there won't be a severe storm to start. It's just going to be rain.
2: All right. Well, we have quite a big event going on this afternoon. Yeah. We hope a lot of people will turn out for. And, yeah, that's...
1: If it's just the rain, maybe it'll feel refreshing.
2: It might, actually.
0: It'll feel great.
1: Yeah.
2: Probably. And if you're running, especially in a 5K,
1: yep.
2: Bring on...
0: Perfect.
2: Jody Messina said, bring on the rain.
1: Bring on the rain.
2: Yeah.
1: Rain is a good thing.
2: Rain is a good thing.
1: Yeah.
2: Okay.
1: All right. Ready for some food science?
2: Uh-oh. Food and science. Wrong. One out of two ain't bad. Okay.
1: The most popular egg cooking methods, from healthiest to least healthy. What's the most healthy preparation for an egg, do you think?
2: I don't know.
0: Anyway, I don't make them.
2: On the sidewalk like your kid did the other day? Eric?
1: That was Brooks, I think.
2: Oh, was it Brooks?
1: Yeah.
2: Oh, I thought it was yours.
1: No, mine would have been rinsed off right away after that happened. But
2: okay.
1: Yeah, they tried to cook a fried egg on the sidewalk because it was so hot.
2: Yeah.
1: I feel like it kind of worked a little bit.
2: It looked like it kind of did.
1: I mean, it wouldn't have been edible.
2: No.
1: But.
2: Well, I guess that depends on how daring you are. But
1: I guess so.
2: Okay.
1: Well, we may as well.
2: So the safest way to cook an egg?
1: The most healthy.
0: Healthiest.
1: Healthiest.
2: I would think it's poached, boiled, like, I don't know.
1: Look at you. One and two, ding, ding.
2: Really?
1: Yes. Poached egg contains 72 calories, 5 grams of fat, and 6.5 grams of protein.
2: Yep.
1: If you boil it, you get 77 calories, 5.3 grams of fat, and you lose just a touch of protein. And then, Stu, we get into our range. Eggs fried in butter is the third healthiest. 113 calories, 7.5 grams of fat, and 7.5 grams of protein. Friend, so you're adding more protein.
2: You are adding more protein.
0: That's
2: for
0: right.
2: Sure.
0: That's butter's our friend.
2: It
1: right.
2: is. We love it. That's good.
1: If you fried in olive oil or avocado oil, you're actually just adding more fat and like 5 more calories. So you may as well fry it in butter.
0: That's right.
1: But if you really want to get the protein, you...
0: Fry it in bacon grease.
1: Well, this one's saying milk and butter. Scrambled eggs with milk and butter.
2: Oh, yeah.
0: Well, that's the only way to make them.
1: That's our go-to. 128 calories, 13 grams of fat, but 8 grams of protein.
2: Boom.
1: Yeah.
2: Yeah.
1: But yes, if you do want to, you know, get the extra flavor, you could add the bacon grease for sure.
0: Well, yeah.
2: No.
1: No?
2: I don't like Why bacon not? On anything except bacon.
1: Missing out. So you really don't, like, your man doesn't fry the bacon and then put the burgers on the bacon grease?
2: He might. I don't know.
1: You okay over there, Stu?
0: Yum. Need a napkin? That's the best way. Come on.
1: Yeah.
2: Actually, I don't know if he's ever really made bacon burgers with me there.
1: Huh. Really?
2: He's done like breakfast all over the place with bacon and eggs and
1: so
2: all.
1: So you don't have bacon on your burgers at all. You just bacon is with bacon.
2: Bacon is
1: bacon and a side of bacon.
2: Bacon and I'll have a crispy piece of bacon once in a while. Yeah, I like that, but don't put bacon on anything else. Don't wrap it around anything. Don't.
1: Oh.
2: No.
1: Jeez.
2: Bacon is to be enjoyed as bacon. Nice crispy piece of bacon, crunchy yummy.
0: It's a good garnish.
1: Yeah, it's a lovely accompaniment.
2: Sure.
1: Yeah.
2: Go for it.
1: Huh.
2: Used to like bacon bits on my salad. I don't like that anymore. I don't know. I don't know what's wrong. I don't know what happened. I don't know where that...
0: Something's wrong with you.
1: Even in like chicken wild rice soup, you wouldn't like bacon in there?
2: Mm-mm.
1: Oh.
2: No.
1: Not on a baked potato?
2: Not on a baked potato either. Something's wrong with me.
1: Well, we don't have a long enough list.
2: Yeah, that's just something that happened over time. It's just like, no, just pull the bacon, leave the bacon as a piece of bacon.
1: Mm.
2: That's how it is. I don't know.
1: I think you're missing out, Tess. So many different ways to enjoy bacon, and you're just saying,
0: That's right.
1: Bacon with bacon.
2: Just bacon. Crispy, crunchy.
1: Do you, not to go too far down this rabbit hole, but do you take a bite of bacon? Like, if you have a bite of eggs, do you also, like, take a bite of bacon with it?
2: No. No. The only thing that, like, that I would, and it's not even, that's not food, but I can do bacon and then, like, if there's syrup from something.
1: Oh, yeah. Sure.
2: The syrup in the, God, yeah, heck okay. Yeah. That's good. But
0: see, that's what I say. That's weird.
2: Nah, that's good.
0: Sweet meat, that's not right.
2: Butter and meat is not right.
0: Yeah, that's right.
1: Oh, jeez.
2: God.
1: You couldn't be further from the truth. Did you say butter and meat is not right?
2: Butter next to meat, like on a sandwich. We've had this conversation where you can't take a bun, butter the bun, and
1: then put
2: like
0: it's the cold best
2: cuts.
0: Way.
1: I did it yesterday. Butter on the bottom half of the bun, mayo on the top half of the bun.
2: Okay, mayo, yes. Butter, dumb, no.
1: Meat and cheese in the middle. Maybe a pickle or three.
2: But butter on a bun with meat next to it, that's...
0: Oh, it's perfect.
1: Yeah.
2: Mm.
1: It's how it was intended.
2: Cold butter, cold cuts on a...
1: Yeah. Sure.
2: No.
1: Okay. No. Pivoting to butter, do you leave your butter out or is it in the fridge?
2: Butter's out.
1: Yeah. Stu?
0: Gotta be soft. Yep.
1: Yes.
2: Soft. That hard stuff is just done.
1: There are much more worse feelings, so I'm not going to say that there aren't, but when there's no soft butter out and you're ready to make a sandwich or something
2: get
1: like
2: a
1: that.
2: Get a little heated. I get a little heated.
1: Yeah.
0: No, then you cut the slabs and place it on the that's even better.
2: That's even better. That's even worse.
1: That is my dad's move right there.
2: Mm-mm.
1: Oh, yeah. Gosh.
0: That's where I learned it from.
1: Yep.
2: Full pat of cold butter.
1: Oh, not...
0: Just put some slabs on there. It'll be just fine.
1: He would go the long way taking the top off the stick and put it on the toast. Yeah. So there'd be like three slabs.
2: Okay.
1: Of butter.
2: Now, if you're the one who's trying to save money and you know the cost of butter these days, your heart just sank like, oh my God.
0: What? Saving money and butter? Butter's a staple you have to have.
2: Oh my God, Steve.
1: I just got 4 pounds for under $10.
2: Did you?
1: Yeah.
2: Oh my God.
1: Uh-huh.
2: That's, it's like.
0: Come on, Tess. You're talking to the guy whose parents bought butter by the case, 32 pounds at a time.
1: 32 pounds.
2: Jeez.
1: Now, would they freeze it or just leave it all in the fridge?
0: Yeah, Mom would freeze it.
1: Okay.
2: Okay, well, there you go. Yes. Yeah,
0: but we'd buy a case or two a month for a while there.
1: Oh, boy.
2: And if I find butter on sale, I do the same. I'll buy a bunch of it and freeze it. And then it's, I'll stock. But no. But it lasts a while because I'm very...
1: Oh, no. We go through. Boy, depending on what we eat, it's nothing to go through a stick or two every couple of days.
2: Yeah. But does your wife do a lot of baking, too? Does she, like, bake your...
1: I would take that out of account. I mean, if it's baking, that doubles then.
2: Yeah.
1: Especially if one of the kiddos wants to make muffins or cookies or something.
2: Uh-huh.
1: Of course it takes two sticks of butter. Really? Whole half a pound of this recipe? Can we do half butter, half coconut oil? Because then we get a little coconut flavor with it, too.
2: Or can't you use applesauce for some things, too?
1: Can use applesauce in place of eggs.
2: Okay.
1: Yeah.
2: All right. Listen to you.
1: Uh-huh. Now I'm hungry for bacon. And butter.
2: Gross.
1: Jeez.
2: See, don't make... Okay.
1: Bacon with your butter? Boy, oh boy, that sounds good.
0: I want a bacon sandwich and you butter the bread first and then put the bacon in.
1: Oh.
2: Give me the donuts. I got to eat something that tastes good. All right. We got to go, Stu, mercifully. We'll talk to you next hour if we're
0: free. All right. We'll see you later.
1: Okay. Thanks, Stu. It's 106.7 WJJY, Brainerd, Baxter, and Pillager.
3: From ABC News. Sherry Preston, another night of missiles fired from U.S. forces into Iran and from Iran toward bases housing U.S. troops. ABC's Karen Waugh says the American strikes came after a six-day lull in fighting.
4: There's growing concern that the war is expanding. Reported drone strikes hit two ships at a port in Egypt, including a U.S.-owned tanker. And now a report from Reuters saying China could be sending Iran shoulder-fired missiles. China denies the report.
3: In an exclusive interview with ABC's Lindsay Davis, Israeli Prime Minister Benjamin Netanyahu said he didn't think the clogged Strait of Hormuz would be a problem for long.
5: I don't think the straits are going to be that powerful a leverage because people will move the energy pipelines out of the straits to the Red Sea, from there to Israel and the Mediterranean. We can unblock this choke point, and we will.
3: Oil is trading higher once again, though, and the markets are looking toward a higher opening following the Dow's worst day in more than a year.
6: As the conflict deepens, so has Americans' frustrations with the war. A new Quinnipiac poll finds that 66% of Americans say the war is not worth fighting. At the White House, the president asked if he would always respond to an Iranian strike.
7: Will I always hit back?
8: Yes.
7: Pretty much.
3: That's ABC's Rachel Scott at the White House. Russian attacks across Ukraine overnight, killing at least 8 people and wounding dozens of others, officials say, with the heaviest casualties and aftermath reported in the eastern regions of Dnipro and Lviv. The death toll from the earthquake in southern Japan believed to be about 34 people, time running out to find survivors. There have been more than 250 aftershocks since the original magnitude 7.1 tremor. It's a big day for tech stocks. Both Apple and Amazon report earnings after the closing bell. This is also Tim Cook's last earning call as the CEO of Apple. 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
3: Extreme flooding conditions in New Jersey this week leading to a rescue attempt that left one child dead and another missing.
12: A search underway in New Jersey for a 10-year-old girl missing in the Passaic River, hours after flooding rains across the region. The girl was among 3 children who went into the fast-moving river. Another girl made it out alive, but her 10-year-old brother was found dead. Officials say he apparently died trying to save his sister's life.
3: That's ABC's Hannah Batah. With just weeks until the fall semester begins, dozens of prospective students at Howard University remain in limbo. The school says it unenrolled more than 500 freshmen who missed tuition and financial aid deadlines last week. Interim Howard president, Dr. Wayne Frederick.
13: I can imagine the enormous pressure it puts puts everyone under. The reality is, though, over 2,200 students families did exactly what we expected them to do and followed the policies and procedures and met the deadline, which means that I feel that our communication was pretty comprehensive.
3: Many of the incoming students say they did not receive notification of the critical July 10th deadline until it had already passed. Public Library in Coastal Australia has a book return 150 years late. A man recently found the book during home renovations. The fine, if they had charged it, which they won't, would have been more than $19,000. Sherry Preston, ABC News.
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1: A little bit of a partly cloudy, hazy sky out there. 72 now with a southwest wind at 12. Your full forecast, as well as more news and sports on the way after this from the Body Works.
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15: From the Brainerd Now Newsroom, I'm Zach Mahoney. Young adult drivers in Minnesota are failing road exams at a six-year high. Minnesota's driver and vehicle services officials say about 40% of test takers need two or more attempts to pass. The agency also believes the high number for failing road exams is due to an increased number of first-time drivers 18 and older skipping driver's education classes. Meanwhile, the Minnesota Advisory Council on Traffic Safety says the rise in failed driving tests is consistent with a 24% rise in crashes resulting in serious injury in the last 5 years. Hunters can now review a variety of significant updates made in the 2026 Minnesota hunting and trapping regulations, as licenses for the two will be available to purchase starting August 1st. The new regulations will affect every hunter and deer hunters in particular. Some key changes include a new rule to make it easier to handle deer carcasses from CWD zones, elimination of the state shotgun zone for deer hunting with some county enacted exceptions, and a modernized electronic licensing system that changes how hunters buy licenses and validate harvests. The Minnesota Hunting Regulations booklet can be found online at mndnr.gov/hunting. And motorists in and around the Lakes area are being asked to stay vigilant, as there will be added bicycle activity on area roads today and tomorrow, mainly in northern Crow Wing County. The bicyclists are traveling mainly around Pequot Lakes, Breezy Point, Cross Lake, 50 Lakes, and Ideal Corners. The cyclists are participating in Bike MS, a nationwide effort supporting people affected by multiple sclerosis. Each year, more than 35,000 cyclists and 3,500 teams participate in rides across the country, raising funds for the National MS Society's research, advocacy, resources, and one-on-one support programs. So if you see these cyclists, please slow down, give the riders plenty of room, watch carefully at intersections and around curves, and pass only when it is safe to do so. I'm Zach Mahoney from the Brainerd Now Newsroom.
1: Thanks, Zach. I'm Eric Grant with a look at your sports. Yes, it is training camp season in the NFL, which also means it's holdout season. Atlanta Falcons running back Bijan Robinson staging a hold-in, and as a part of training camp begins, Robinson with the team for practice but did not participate as his agents lobby for an extension. Former first-round pick coming off his second Pro Bowl after leading the NFL in yards from scrimmage. Detroit Lions running back Jahmyr Gibbs, same deal. He's there, but he's not practicing. He is also seeking a contract extension. Both Robinson and Gibbs are potentially going to be having the biggest running back contract in league history coming their way. And New Orleans Saints wide receiver Chris Olave, is entering the final year of his rookie deal, which means, yes, he's also holding out. Talks are underway for an extension. GM Mickey Loomis says that he's hopeful A deal will be done soon. San Jose Sharks forward Macklin Celebrini entering the season as an NHL leader in contracts. Yes, he actually just signed the biggest contract in league history. 20-year-old inked a 5-year deal worth $94 million after leading the franchise and a record number of points last season with the Sharks. Twins just 5 hits in a 4-0 home loss to the Kansas City Royals. Twins saw their 3-game winning streak come to an end. Bailey Ober starting the rubber match of the series today. That game on Cool 103.5. Twins will be without Byron Buxton. He's headed back to the injury list. Injured list having Byron Buxton on there once again. Twins center fielder leaving Tuesday's game with soreness in his troublesome right hip, and he is back on the 10-day IL. Lynx visiting the Toronto Tempo tonight, the back end of a home-and-home. Lynx just beat Toronto Tuesday night 193 at Target Center for their 8th straight win, going for lucky number 9 tonight. Nico Medved securing his number 1 target in the 2027 recruiting cycle. It's 4-year Texas forward Isaiah Santos, who has announced his commitment to the University of Minnesota after a visit last week. 24/7 Sports Composite has Santos as the 77th ranked player in the entire country in his class, and he's now going to be a Golden Gopher. That's been a look at your sports. I'm Eric Grant. 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
2: Partly sunny sky expected today with a slight chance of an afternoon shower or developing thunderstorm. The high 89 with a southwest wind 5 to 15. Could be some showers or a storm tonight too. Otherwise, mostly cloudy overnight down to 66. Some showers could linger into Friday morning. Otherwise, it becomes partly sunny tomorrow. The high 82 with a north wind 5 to 15. And a sunny day expected Saturday too with a high of 86 and a north breeze at 5.
1: We've got partly cloudy sky, a little haze out there, breeze at 11, gusting to 23. Our temperature, 72.
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0: Ray and Where Is My Husband? 106.7 WJJY playing today's best variety. Eric and Tess with you. It's a Thursday morning here. The mess is in full effect. Our donuts are here, so that's helping.
1: That's a beautiful a little bit. Thing.
0: Yeah. Mm-hmm. That's good. Crazy days continuing on B-Bay. 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
1: Yesterday, it got so crazy that y'all crashed the site.
0: And one would think, it's like, oh, that's terrible. No, that's great.
1: Yeah.
0: Good. Let's make it happen again today, guys. That means everybody's visiting the site.
1: That just means.
0: And I don't have to deal with it. That's a different site. Let them crash away.
1: Just saying. It's one of those things, though. But that's the thing. The deals were very, very hot. And there's new ones on it today. So it's going to get crazy again. So, you know, we've got a few stations that you know, are on this. So get in there. Get those deals before they go away.
0: Right.
1: Ooh, gosh.
0: Yeah. Once they are gone, they may not come back during crazy days, if ever.
1: Oh.
0: Just never know.
1: You just don't. No. That's why they're crazy.
0: Right. It is time to spin the wacky wheel of wonder.
1: And we're playing this morning for a $15 gift certificate to Caribbean Beach Tanning and Wellness. They just keep adding services over there. It's pretty amazing. Not only tanning, but you can do spray tanning. You can get the hydro massage, lay on this awesome bed and water. Red light therapy too. I'll see if you got some stiff muscles or if you've got some pain in your body. Red light therapy is there.
0: Nice.
1: Yeah, this new moisture thing I still got to check out. I got to get over there. Okay, anyway.
0: We need a contestant to spin the wheel, find a game, and hopefully win that prize from Caribbean Beach Tanning and Wellness. 828-1067 is the number for you to call. 218-828-1067 if you want to play. We have some rules, though, first.
2: Hi, I'm Captain Adam Fulton with the Minnesota State Patrol. Here are the rules for today's contest on the Morning Mess with Eric and Tess. One win per household per month. When you win, they will mail your prize to you, so please stay on the line after the game so they can get your address. And please, please turn down your radio when you call. Did you guys hear that there's another donut shop that just opened in town? Man, I love this job.
1: Okay.
0: Nose for crime and donuts.
1: That's right. Dun, dun, dun.
0: 828-1067. If you want to play the game here on the Morning Mess this morning, give us a shout. We'll get you on and hopefully get you a prize.
1: Alrighty.
0: Just like that.
1: Exactly.
0: I noticed that you have not partaken in any of the donuts yet. You feeling okay?
1: No.
0: Oh.
1: But yesterday I had mass quantities of ice cream, so I'm holding off on my sugar for right now because I think I'm still reeling from that deliciousness.
0: Okay.
1: Oh. Huh. But don't worry. I'll get after it.
0: All right.
1: It's taking me a minute.
0: Better. I can't eat them all. I mean, I shouldn't eat them all.
1: Mm-hmm.
0: So.
1: No, I think you could if you tried.
0: 12 might be above my capacity.
1: Might. 828-1067 if anybody wants to play this morning. Otherwise, we are just going to roll over those donuts and start mowing them.
0: Do you honestly think I could eat 12?
1: I think if the challenge were set before you, you wouldn't be. I think you might be a little bit miserable when it was over, as good as they are.
0: Yeah.
1: That would be painful, I think.
0: 12. Ugh. Again, as delicious as they are, the center donuts, I don't know that I could do 12. Mm. Depending on how much time you give me, I guess.
1: Okay. Maybe.
0: Maybe.
1: Well.
0: How many hours do I get?
1: Oh, 2.
0: 2 hours to eat 12. 6 an hour, 1 every 10 minutes.
1: Roughly, yes. No, see, now that makes me a little gaggy for you.
0: Yeah.
1: Yeah, that's a little much.
0: The thing is, my initial reaction is I could probably do that.
1: Yeah.
0: But by the second hour,
1: it would be a little bit tough.
0: It might.
1: All right. Okay. Anyway, we should carry on.
0: We should. JJY, good morning. Who's this?
3: Jen.
0: Hey, Jen. How's it going?
3: Good. How are you?
0: We're doing well.
1: Doing well.
0: Yeah.
1: How's your Thursday going so far?
3: Yeah. Can't complain.
1: Okay. Right on.
0: Sounds like you could. You just don't want to.
3: Well, I could. I don't have any donuts.
0: Well,
1: see, there you go.
0: Sorry about your loss. Maybe we can get you a win here. We'll spin the wheel, find a game, and you could head over to Caribbean Beach Tanning and Wellness.
1: Let's do it.
0: Here we go.
3: Make a catchphrase. I like that one.
1: We'll see what happens.
0: Stop being so bossy, please, Jen.
1: Oh, wow.
0: Jeez.
1: And look at that. It is catchphrase.
0: Your lucky day.
1: It Woo-hoo. Is. That's
0: Jeez.
1: Awesome.
0: Now you don't have anything to complain about. You're getting your way already.
1: She's on a roll.
0: Look at that.
3: I like things when they work my way.
0: Okay.
1: Beautiful. All right. Well, you know how this one is played, obviously. So we'll just get right to it. This is the one you cannot say pass. We'll get you to say five before this randomly timed buzzer goes, and you're going to win, okay?
3: All right.
1: Nice. Can't get my volume
0: here. Got that there. I got this. Yeah, all right, Jen. Who would you like your first clue from? Eric or Tess?
3: Eric.
0: Oh, really? Okay.
1: Okay.
3: Yep, I got to put you on the spot.
0: All right. Fine. I'm ready for it. I'm good.
1: Ready?
0: I'm ready.
1: Okay.
0: All right.
1: Here we go. On your mark.
0: Yeah.
1: Get set. Go.
0: Okay. Your kid gets one of these maybe after every quarter. A's, B's, it is there.
3: Report card.
0: Yes.
1: Nice. This is white. It comes in talcum, Johnson & Johnson baby.
3: Powder.
1: Yes.
0: Okay. A thief would maybe set off one of these alarms if they're trying to rob someplace.
3: Security alarm.
0: Yeah.
3: Security system.
0: It's an old school name for a security alarm. Okay. The fast food, the ham. Whoa.
1: No.
3: Burglar.
0: Yes.
1: Burglar alarm?
0: Yeah.
1: Oh, that is old school.
0: That is old. Yeah. That was not a friendly timer.
1: No, the timer. No.
0: Wow.
1: She was going.
0: You couldn't have gotten all five if you were rattling them off one after another with that timer.
1: Sure.
0: Timer. Boy, I was going to say.
3: Yeah, I don't like that thing.
0: Yeah. Well, Tess is giving it a dirty look for you.
1: It's about to get stomped on, but.
3: Jeez. Don't give it any donuts.
0: No donuts for you.
1: Shoot.
0: You can put it in the corner again. I'm sorry, Jen. We'll have to have you try again next time, all right?
1: Let's try another time.
3: All right. Have a good day, guys.
0: You too. Thanks.
3: Bye.
0: All right.
1: Now she has something to complain
0: about.
1: Yeah,
0: she does.
1: Golly,
0: alarm.
1: That's dumb.
0: Yeah.
1: Well, if anybody else wants to play, now they're probably scared.
0: Got the bad one out of the way, though, maybe.
1: Maybe.
0: Possibly. I don't know. If you want to try, give us a call, 828-1067. All right, JJ Watt, good morning. Who is this?
4: Billy.
0: Hey, Billy, how you doing?
4: Good.
0: Good.
1: You ready to give this a whirl?
4: I'll try.
0: Okay.
1: All right, from whom do you want your first clue?
4: I'll do Eric, too.
1: Okay.
0: Oh.
1: All righty. You got a spot, man. You
0: All
1: ready?
0: Right. I'm on it.
1: Let's get on this. Yep. Here we go. On your mark. Get set. Go.
0: All right. The kids have these at school to put their stuff in, their backpack, all their junk. It's got a combination on it.
4: Locker.
0: Yes.
1: Okay. Turn this upside down and smile. Turn it upside down. Turn your...
4: Brown.
1: Yes.
0: Oh, okay. This is a holiday where you have ham and the blank bunny comes. Yes.
1: Okay. This is not something that's dull. It is... Pointy. What?
0: That was a really sharp timer there. You got bit by the bug too there, Billy. Wow.
4: Jeez.
1: This is not...
0: That was not a friendly timer either.
4: No, okay. It needs a new battery.
0: It does need a new battery. Oh.
1: It needs something. Let me tell you what.
0: Oh, Billy. About that.
1: I'm yelling at a time.
0: You did great.
4: Thanks, guys.
0: All right, thank you.
1: You were playing that just fine.
0: Yeah, he was. All right. Take one more caller here before we maybe retire the buzzer or something.
1: Giving it a little shake.
0: Is that the...
1: Percussive maintenance. Oh,
0: good golly. 828-1067. If you want to give this a crack as well, Caribbean Beach Channing and Wellness could be yours. I don't blame you for not wanting to try, though, after those two. Both Jen and Billy did great, but the timer was not cooperating at all. So... Duh.
1: I wouldn't be surprised now if...
0: Yeah, oh, we got... Here
1: one
0: we go.
1: More? All right.
0: One more.
1: This is it.
0: Adventurous listener, JJ Watt. Who's this?
5: This is Kathy from Brainerd.
0: Hey, Kathy.
1: Okay, Kathy. Let's see if this is nicer to you today, all right? You are brave for calling.
5: Yeah, give that buzzer a shake.
1: I did.
0: Oh, she did.
1: I gave it a shake and a little bit of a spanking.
5: Okay.
1: All right. From whom do you want your first clue, Kathy?
5: From Eric.
1: Okay.
0: Okay.
1: It's working so well. Here we go.
0: Jeez.
1: It's not you. It's the buzzer.
0: Yeah, that's what it is.
1: Okay.
0: Uh-huh.
1: All right. Here we go.
0: Right.
1: On your mark, get set, go.
0: Okay. A couple different words for a bulletproof vehicle. Maybe it has cash in it that they're bringing.
5: Armored vehicle.
0: Yeah, there armored what? Yep.
1: Okay, and this is a hot little room you go in, a Finnish thing. Yes.
0: Okay, if somebody actively searches you out for a job that they want you to come over to them, they are a... The top of your body is what?
5: Your head.
0: And then if they are going and trying to search you out... Deer, yeah.
5: Head.
0: Uh-huh. You're almost saying it, yes.
5: Head chef?
0: Oh, no, okay, if you're going out to, yeah.
1: Oh,
0: boy.
1: My.
0: Headhunter.
1: Headhunter.
5: Oh, headhunter.
0: Yeah.
1: Oh, Kathy, it doesn't, the buzzer wasn't in your favor again either.
0: Well, okay. I was not in your favor either there. That time.
5: It's being naughty. It better shape up before August.
1: It better.
0: Yeah. We're giving it 2 days, otherwise, out the window.
1: Yeah. How? Okay. Right in the kissa. All right. Well, Kathy, thank you for being brave and trying today.
5: Okay, thanks.
0: All right, thanks, Kathy. You too.
1: Bye-bye.
0: All right.
1: I am
0: not going to take offense to all three of them picking me to go first, and nobody wins, so.
1: Don't. It was not you.
0: Too late. I already am.
1: I need a... Phillips screwdriver. Some duct tape.
0: Yeah, no sharp things for you.
1: Yeah.
0: Are you talking still for the timer?
1: Oh, yeah,
0: why are you looking at me when you say that?
1: No, I'm just... Do you have that in your car?
0: I might. Here's One Republic at JJY.

0: 106.7 WJJY, today's best variety. That's Need Your Love from One Republic. 7:30 here on your Thursday morning, the Morning Mass with Eric and Tess. Forecast coming up shortly. Right now, how about a forecast for fun?
1: Yeah, and money.
0: Mm-hmm. Ooh.
1: Yeah, Commander, they're back at it. Got bar bingo tonight, and you can win a whole lot of money. Their coverall bingo game. You get that in 52 numbers or less, you're walking away with $1,000.
0: That's right. It gets underway at 6:30 tonight, but we suggest you get there early. Maybe grab a bite to eat off their extensive menu and then get ready. You could be winning some money tonight. And then stick around for fun because the Commander in Breezy Point, they always have some great entertainment and even some great food specials Friday and Saturdays. Friday, it is their rib special. Saturday night, the slow-roasted prime rib. And then this weekend, they're featuring the Whiskies.
1: Ah.
0: That group will be there on stage. Performance, so you can get out, do some dancing, have a good time. That's upstairs at the Commander.
1: Mm-hmm. Downstairs, JJ's Pub. They've got their own bar bingo Saturday afternoons. Mm-hmm. And their coverall in 57 numbers or less, a mere $1,511 could be yours.
0: Giggity dog.
1: Wow.
0: And don't forget, JJ's, too, has their meat raffles. 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
0: Should see a partly sunny day today, and there's a slight chance for a shower or thunderstorm this afternoon. Today's high 89, southwest wind at 5 to 15. Still could be a shower or storm tonight, otherwise overnight mostly cloudy, down to 66. Tomorrow we get up to about 82 degrees. Could be some morning showers and partly sunny, and then sunny on Saturday with a high of 86.
1: All right, winds are southwest here at 12, gusting to 24, and seeing a little bit of sun trying to push on through. We're at 73 right now.
0: JJY cash call is up to $507.09. 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
1: Lake's area's best variety, 106.7 WJJY. Eric and Tess with you this morning. It's 22 minutes in front of 8. And if you are looking for a new vehicle or new to you, Todd Swedberg from Tanner Nissan. Todd, you can set him up with that.
2: Absolutely.
1: How we doing?
2: We're down to what we think, it sounds odd, but what we think are the last 2 days of July.
1: Okay.
2: Uh-huh. You know, we think Nissan's going to carry over their big July incentives through the close of business either Saturday or possibly Monday, but I have not seen that yet. My guess is they're going to do it at least through Saturday, but we never know. It's one of the things they do to take full advantage of it. 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

0: Gracie Abrams, That's So True, 106.7 WJJY, Today's Best Variety. Eric and Tess in the morning mess. Stu Muck joining us with that weather coming up next to WJJY.
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1: 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Good morning, Stu.
2: Good morning, Tess. Morning, Eric.
3: Good morning. What are we visiting about?
1: We're visiting. Is that like an old school term?
3: It is visiting.
1: Let's visit.
3: Talking, chatting.
1: Let's visit with our neighbor, Stu Muck. Let's visit about the weather. Stu?
2: Huh.
3: As he puts on his sweater?
1: Yeah. And his loafers.
3: Mr. Muck's neighborhood.
1: Mr. Muck's neighborhood.
2: Yeah, no.
3: No.
1: Tosses one loafer to the other hand.
2: I don't even own a sweater that would fit anymore.
3: Lacing up his sensible footwear.
1: Big man in a little shirt. Okay.
2: Yeah, the Red Wings. Uh-huh.
1: Oh, there we go.
2: Hammer sensible.
1: Yeah. Sensible footwear with steel toes. No. Anyway, well, here we are talking about the forecast once again, but it's cooling down a little bit.
3: Do we need rain boots?
2: What about boots?
3: Do we need rain boots for footwear?
2: No.
3: Oh.
2: No.
3: Oh.
1: Okay.
2: No, nothing that way. There will be some rain, yes, but I don't expect it to be a major event here. The chance of severe weather, very, very, very slight. Any of that happening most likely would be way far south in Minnesota and into Iowa. Has to do with a couple of things. A cool front that's dropping into North Dakota. Low pressure down around Kansas this morning. As these two systems move east, we see rain in eastern Kansas up into Nebraska. And some rain in far northwest Minnesota and up into Winnipeg, Canada. The activity are behind that front, if you will, and around that low to the south. So as they all move east and that cool front drops a little further southeast, we'll begin to talk about some rain chance quite late today, more likely through the night and maybe lingering into early Friday. All told, from very late today, you know, when you're going home and overnight, could be in a quarter to near half inch range. I'd expect that to be about the extent, the possibility of severe weather, so very slight. I don't think we have to worry about it. Yes, there could be some rumbles of thunder, but that's going to be about the extent. And otherwise, that system pulls through, keeping us a little cooler Friday. But those temps warm up back to above normal again for Saturday and Sunday. Not up into the 90s, but into the 80s. So a little more comfortable. Sounds like a really nice weekend on the way. Should be sunny and nice to start the new week. But I expect then heading toward Tuesday, another rain chance may return. So today, let's look for the development of a partly sunny sky, a very slight chance of a late day shower. There could be an isolated rumble of thunder. The high 89, the southwest wind at 5 to 15. Mostly cloudy, showers, possibly a thunderstorm in the night, down to 66. Southwest winds 5 to 15, even diminished late in the night. A chance of rain early Friday, more so partly sunny and about 82. Winds become north Friday, 5 to 15, and sunny Saturday, 86, north breeze at 5. Sun's trying to break through still that morning haze. We're at 73. Winds are 12, gusting to 24. The barometer a bit unsteady, back down to 29.98. And there's a major fish feeding period, 12:45 to 2:45, with a minor 7 till 8 tonight. And just so you know, the normal daytime high has fallen to 81. As of today.
1: And the days are definitely getting
2: shorter. And the days are shorter. Oh my gosh, we're like 23 minutes shorter in the evening. I can't do the math on the morning that quick.
3: Okay.
1: Well, it's definitely different because it's definitely darker.
3: Yeah.
2: Yep.
1: No me gusta. Okay. Here's one from Reddit for you. What's a weird physical reaction that your body has? Something you've always wondered if other people experience too.
3: Huh.
1: Just like your body reacts to something that you don't quite get why. Okay. One person says, when I scratch my right ring finger, I feel a tingle in my scalp.
3: Hmm.
1: Okay.
3: Right ring finger.
2: Sounds like a nerve.

0: problem. I'd talk to a doctor.
1: Just saying.
2: We could just always amputate, take the finger off. You don't have to worry about it.
1: If you think it's that life-changing.
2: Just trying to play doctor here, answer some questions.
1: Yeah, I'm not a doctor, but I play one on the radio.
2: Yeah.
1: Okay.
0: That's right.
2: Free consultations.
1: Okay. Another person said, I have a spot on my scalp that if it's touched or if the hair is tugged, I feel a tug in my elbow.
0: Again, sounds like a nerve problem. Talk to
1: a
0: doctor.
1: Issue.
2: Huh.
1: But have you ever done that where you've had like a hair plucked somewhere and you like you feel it elsewhere? That's I think is a normal.
2: They could just shave their head. That wouldn't be a problem then.
0: Yep. Mm-hmm. Take care of all of it.
2: Yeah, two for two.
1: Here's one. Jeez, that sounds vaguely familiar. Uh-oh. Ladies, my hands and feet get so hot at night that it actually wakes me up. No doctor has been able to tell me why, nor do they seem to care.
2: Okay. Hands and feet so hot at night that it wakes them up.
1: Just their hands.
0: My wife claims that, and I tell her it's just because.
1: Just her hands and feet.
0: She's always got to have the feet sticking out of the blankets, and then talks about how cold it is.
1: Mm-hmm.
2: Mm.
1: See, my hands and feet are always ice cold, so.
2: Eh. Yeah, that's a different one. I don't know that I've heard that they're both that warm just at night.
1: Hot, yeah.
2: Hot at night. Interesting.
1: Yeah. Okay. Here's one. I taste tires for about an hour just after walking through the tire section at Costco.
2: What?
1: That's like the smell of it gets in your system and you can taste it, you know?
2: I thought they were over there like, hey, free samples.
1: Me too.
0: Lick on some tires, yeah.
1: But you know that smell, you know?
0: Well,
2: it's a good smell.
1: Tires?
2: Yeah.
0: That was the best part of Fleet Farm in the old days, the tire smell and the feed smell in the other corner.
2: Right.
1: Listen to you two farm boys.
0: Yeah.
2: Fresh tires? Are you kidding me?
0: Oh.
2: Uh-huh.
1: No, that's rubber. That's like, really?
2: Yeah.
0: Yeah.
1: Okay, next time I go to Costco, I'll just take a lap in the tire department and see what happens. But I just don't think I'm going to
0: get a big whiff.
2: Sniff a couple.
1: Yeah, that sounds like real good. Kids do not listen to the things coming out of these boys' mouths.
2: There's much worse things they could be sniffing.
0: There's nothing addictive to that except for the good memories.
2: Listen to that.
1: Good old advice from Uncle Stu.
2: Wise words there.
1: Air comes out of my left eye when I blow my nose.
2: Air?
1: Air.
0: Well, again, I would see a doctor.
1: This just sounds like they got like a little sinus issue or something.
2: Could maybe talk to your eye doctor about that at your next vision checkup.
1: Is that a ear, nose, throat kind of guy, doctor? Okay. Another person, when we're talking about strange body reactions, I get this weird tingly feeling in my legs when I look up at a high ceiling.
2: Huh.
1: Look up at a high ceiling, you get weird tingly feeling.
2: You might just not like heights?
1: I don't know.
2: Like that scares you, the vision of looking that far up?
1: Do you guys have anything like this that you can think of that's ringing a bell with anything?
2: None of this is registering at all as far as...
1: anybody you know say anything like this, that they have anything weird?
0: If I have one of those weird feelings where you touch one place and feel another, it's like, I know I have to go to the chiropractor now.
2: Oh.
1: Okay.
2: That's your...
0: Then we get that taken care of.
1: Okay.
0: That normally means there's something pinched somewhere from... something stupid I've done.
1: That I can get.
0: Yeah, you know, hanging off a ladder, reaching something over there.
2: Oh.
1: Yeah.
0: No, that wasn't real smart. Now that's going to hurt.
2: So Stu just saying that sent shivers down my spine. But that
0: hanging sideways off a ladder?
2: Yep.
1: Huh.
2: Just the feeling of that. No thanks.
1: Okay.
2: Uh-uh.
1: My ears make a weird rumbly sound when I see a spider. This is not me. Just so you know, this is not me. They make a weird rumbly sound when I see a spider. Never been able to explain this to anyone before, and it doesn't happen with anything else. Yeah. I call them my spider ears.
2: Okay, that's an internal issue.
0: That's her spidey sense.
2: Yep.
1: Okay. See, now this is one thing where I think I've said this before. I do have something like this.
2: Well, like, lay it on us.
1: When I think of, like, roast beef, eating shredded roast beef or whatever, my teeth, my gums start to itch. Like, I can seriously
2: like you've
1: just,
2: got some stuck in your teeth already without eating it?
1: Right here.
0: Wow.
1: My back. The back ones? Back ones up by my gums. I can just, you know, just thinking about it. I love it.
2: Beef. Pulled pork shredded, doesn't do it for you.
1: Kind of, but it's more whenever I think, like, when I say the words, like, roast beef.
2: Roast beef.
1: Yeah. I could scratch my gums out. Yep. There it is. Mm-hmm.
2: That is.
1: I don't know why.
2: That is something.
0: Great to be normal, Eric.
2: Yeah.
1: Yeah, you guys have
2: sure
1: something.
2: Sure is.
1: You just don't want to share it. I just am an open book. See?
2: Yeah. Coloring book.
1: For adults. Uh-huh.
2: A coloring book for adults?
1: Yeah.
0: Okay, never mind. 2 to 7?
2: Yeah, okay, that's the way you guys meant that. All right.
1: Got some swear words in there, too.
2: Okay.
1: Just so you know. Okay.
2: That is not how I took your adult coloring book reference.
1: Yeah, that's because you're twisted.
2: Yep.
1: Uh-huh. Okay, here's one. I sometimes wake up with an overwhelming feeling of love. Usually happens about 1 or 3 a.m., a couple of hours after falling asleep. I usually have to wake up my wife and tell her that I love her. Just has these overwhelming feelings. Like,
0: that's a great way to wake up with a black eye.
1: Yeah, right? Jeez. Nothing says I love you like...
2: You have to wake her up?
1: To wake her up.
2: And how about waking up, finding a notepad, saying, honey, I woke up in the middle of the night. I just want you to know that I love you. And then go back to sleep without waking her up.
0: Uh-huh.
1: So overwhelming. Something's telling. Oh,
0: darn well, there'd be a little right cross right in my face.
2: Yeah.
1: I love you, too.
2: I know what you're jonesing for. Go back to bed.
1: Bam. Wham. Another pow right in the kisser. Okay. Yeah. So anyway, then someone says, laying in bed at night, I see colorful patterns on the walls and the ceiling.
2: Well, that was probably something that you ingested earlier in the night.
0: Uh-huh.
2: Need to adjust your diet.
1: Auditory pareidolia. Someone says, I have this, I can't pronounce, but it says, I often hear faint music, sometimes including unintelligible lyrics when there's air flowing through vents.
2: Oh my gosh, really?
1: I feel like an Enya song coming on.
2: I do.
0: Wow.
2: Oh, my God. That is... No.
1: No?
2: No.
1: Okay. And then there's a very specific...
0: I'd say check out your doctor.
1: There's a specific bell pepper sauce that my family makes, and for some reason, I get really, really sad when I eat it, like an overwhelming feeling of melancholy. Well, why don't that person get together with the overwhelming feeling of love person, and they could maybe... You know, have a little something. But
0: wow,
2: yeah, nothing jumps out to me that triggers any of those types of things at all.
0: No.
1: I'm just saying we maybe could put that out there. Does anybody what?
2: Thursday it is roast beef day up at the sandwich shop at the Treasury.
1: Is it?
2: Yeah. So if you want to get those gums itching,
1: okay.
0: There she goes. Look at her.
2: Yeah. I think we just got one here.
1: Oh, man. Well, we could either, you could text yours to us if you want to share at 828-1067.
2: Interesting.
1: Huh. If you have a weird one, you know, that you want to put out there.
2: Yeah. I
1: mean, long as we're sharing today here on...
2: Sharing all the weird things.
1: On Mr. Stu's neighborhood.
2: Yeah.
0: Uh-huh.
1: Wearing sweaters and loafers like that, and sharing our deepest things. It's just a moment we're having together. That's what we're here for.
2: I think the positive advice is don't wake your loved one up in the middle of the night to tell them that you love them. Letting them sleep is letting them know.
1: Tell them before you go to bed and then again in the morning maybe. There you go.
2: Yeah, that might be better,
1: too. Might be safer.
2: Yeah.
1: For us all. Yep.
2: All right, Stu, we'll chat again tomorrow.
0: Absolutely. Have a good day.
2: You too. Thanks. It's 106.7 WJJY, Brainerd, Baxter, and Randall. It's 8 o'clock.
3: From ABC News, I'm Sherry Preston. Wall Street begins its day this hour following the worst day for the Dow in more than a year. It fell 1,100 points amid frustration over stubbornly high inflation caused in part by the war with Iran. Now, in its sixth month. ABC's Elizabeth Schulze says energy is the biggest driver of inflation.
4: New estimate this morning from Moody's Analytics shows that the typical American household has now spent an extra $672 in gas, diesel, home heating, and jet fuel expenses combined since the start of the Iran war. Gas Buddy's also predicting that drivers will see the highest prices for the month of August on record.
3: A day after the Fed decided to leave interest rates alone, the central bank's favorite gauge of inflation has also been released. Here's ABC's Jim Ryan.
5: In May, the personal consumption expenditures index rose 4.1% compared with May of last year. The June figure is a more modest 3.7% year over year. The Bureau of Economic Analysis is in the middle of revamping its method of calculating the numbers, a process that may result in lower inflation readings, not necessarily lower inflation, starting next month.
3: More strikes between the U.S. and Iran overnight after a relative lull in fighting. There was supposed to be a confirmation vote today on Todd Blanche to be the next attorney general. ABC national correspondent Stephen Portnoy in Washington, though, says that won't be happening.
6: The scheduled committee vote was scrapped, with two of the panel's GOP members saying they're not ready to support Todd Blanche's bid. Tom Tillis and John Cornyn say they want to see it in writing. A pledge from the AG nominee that the administration's anti-weaponization fund is truly dead. Blanche has repeatedly said the fund is not moving forward, but the Republican holdouts have said that's not enough. They've also got concerns about Blanche's sweeping order barring audits targeting Trump or his family.
3: Hope dwindling for the rescue of any survivors after the Japanese earthquake. More than 30 people believed killed. Number of missing unclear. You're listening to ABC News.
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3: A shocking case of alleged hazing at a high school near Philadelphia. Montgomery County District Attorney Kevin Steele with more on what the victim says happened.
11: The juvenile victim described the incident as being punched, kicked, and stomped in the head and the groin with cleats, forcing him to curl up to protect himself and his head.
3: Six football players and four coaches are now facing criminal charges in connection with multiple alleged locker room assaults. President Trump on Wednesday announcing a $22 billion plan to renovate Washington Dulles International Airport. It will include the removal of these people movers, which have been around for years. And according to travelers like Jay, storms are not very efficient at all.
12: The different terminals out here, the ones that aren't attached by a train, you get on these big buses that look like something from the 1960s, sci-fi or something. And they run you from across the airport over to the main terminal. They seem to work pretty well, but the problem with them is when it's really busy here, you'll have lines of people backed up trying to get on these things.
3: He says he's on board with the changes. Both Apple and Amazon reporting their earnings after the closing bell today. Amazon just surpassed Walmart as the world's largest company, according to Forbes. And this will be Tim Cook's final earnings call as Apple CEO. Sherry Preston, ABC News.
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22: From the Brainerd Now Newsroom, I'm Zach Mahoney. Northeastern Minnesota hospitals are reporting a 28% rise in respiratory emergency room visits during the wildfires. The Minnesota Department of Health says the increase occurred during the 10-day period ending on July 23rd. By comparison, respiratory visits increased 6% across the entire state. The findings come from a new surveillance system using records from more than 90% of Minnesota hospitals. Health officials advise people with respiratory conditions to wear N95 masks or remain indoors when air quality worsens. Hunters can now review a variety of significant updates made in the 2026 Minnesota hunting and trapping regulations, as licenses for the two will be available to purchase starting August 1st. The new regulations will affect every hunter and deer hunters in particular. Some key changes include a new rule to make it easier to handle deer carcasses from CWD zones, elimination of the state shotgun zone for deer hunting with some county-enacted exceptions, and a modernized electronic system that changes how hunters buy licenses and validate harvests. The Minnesota Hunting Regulations booklet can be found online at mndnr.gov/hunting. And the city of Nisswa recently received a matching grant of $480,678 to replace the playground equipment at Nisswa City Park and will host a public event for people to view the designs and share feedback. The gathering will be held Thursday, August 6th at Nisswa City Park from 5:30 to 7. If the weather does not cooperate, it will move to Nisswa City Hall. The playground project will replace the existing aging playground equipment with an enhanced, inclusive playground, as well as improve pedestrian circulation with accessible sidewalks. I'm Zach Mahoney from the Brainerd Now Newsroom.
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1: Ozzy Osbourne is set to be honored at Orlando, Florida's Universal Studios this Halloween season. The Ozzy Osbourne Prince of Darkness Haunted House will be part of this year's Halloween Horror Nights event. It will start with Osbourne's classic hit, Crazy Train. The Orlando attraction will also feature ruins and a dungeon. Ozzy's family praised this haunted house by calling it a wonderful tribute.
2: Oh,
1: that'll be kind of cool nice to see. Yeah. Anyway, that's your happy headlines for today. Your forecast in a moment. First, though, Eric Grant in with his sports shorts.
2: Thanks, Tess. Training camp season in the NFL, which means holdout season as well. Running back for the Atlanta Falcons, Bijan Robinson, staging a hold-in at the start of training camp. He was with the team for practice, did not participate as his agents are lobbying for an extension. Former first-round pick coming off his second Pro Bowl season after leading the NFL in yards from scrimmage. Also adding to the holdout list, Detroit Lions running back Jahmyr Gibbs. He's holding out and looking for a new deal as well. Three-time Pro Bowler was with the team, but also not practicing as he's looking for an extension. And Chris Olave from the New Orleans Saints. Wide receiver is also in the final year of his rookie contract, but talks are underway for an extension. General manager Mickey Loomis saying that he's hopeful a deal will be getting done soon. San Jose Sharks forward Macklin Celebrini will be entering the season with an NHL record contract. The 20-year-old signed a 5-year, $94 million extension after setting a franchise record in points last season. $18.8 million average annual value is the most ever paid to a player in league history. And he's 20. Twins had just 5 hits during a 4-0 loss at Target Field to the Kansas City Royals. Twins saw their 3-game winning streak come to an end. Bailey Ober starting the rubber match today against KC. That game on Cool 103.5. Twins will be without Byron Buxton for a couple of weeks. He's headed back to the injured list. Left Tuesday night's game with soreness in his troublesome right hip on the 10-day IL is Mr. Byron Buxton. Minnesota Lynx visiting the Toronto Tempo tonight. The the back end of a home and home. Lynx just beat up on the Temple 193 Tuesday night from Target Center. That was their eighth consecutive win. And Nico Medved, a win of his own, securing the number one target in the 2027 recruiting cycle. His number one target, I should say. It is four-star Texas forward Isaiah Santos, who has announced his commitment to the University of Minnesota. The 24/7 sports composite site has Santos as the 77th player in the entire country in his class. Santos had offers from Houston, Illinois, Colorado, Butler, Texas Tech, Vanderbilt, Virginia Tech, and Mississippi State, among others. And he chose the Golden Gophers, but he hasn't signed yet, but verbally committed, at least. That's been a look at your sports. I'm Eric Grant. Stu's weather after this from Allstate.
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4: Under a partly sunny sky today, there is a slight chance we could see a shower or isolated storm by late afternoon. The high 89, the southwest wind at 5 to 15. Mostly cloudy, rain more likely, could be a thunderstorm or two overnight. Down to 66, southwest winds 5 to 15. A little rain lingers early Friday, partly sunny, 82. North winds develop 5 to 15, and sunny on Saturday, back up to 86. I'm JJY meteorologist Stu Mock.
2: Thank you, Stu. Wind southwest at 14, blowing to 27. We've got a little more sun out there. Still a little bit of haze, and our temperature's at 74.
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0: Taylor Swift, 106.7 WJJY, Lakes Area's best variety, 8:15 on your Thursday morning. Cash call just around the corner. Trying to give away some money to you.
1: Hi, sorry, 507.09, the amount. We'll get to that in a bit. First, though, we are jumping up the road. Paul Burton, the general manager of Morey's Seafood Market, on the line with us. Good morning, Paul.
0: Hey, Paul.
2: Morning, guys.
1: Okay, you've got a couple of features we want to talk about for the up.

0: Coming weekend at Maury's, what's cooking?
1: Yeah, in the fresh case, you know, the halibut supply has been a little limited this year. 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
2: Wow, that's really good. 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
0: Okay.
1: Nice meaty fish, virtually boneless, white flesh, great on the grill or great baked if you're wanting to be in the AC with this heat we're having. A seasoning, a marinade, whatever your personal preference is. 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
2: 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How long, or is it just personal preference?
1: It's personal preference. You know, you're in a time crunch. You only have an hour. Do it for an hour. If, you know, you've got, you're planning your day out and it's right away in the morning and you can do it and have it marinate for the whole day in your fridge, that works too. But, yeah, more so to the personal preference side of things.
2: Okay, sounds good. And lunch covered at Maury's with the poke bowls today?
1: Yes, poke bowls inside at Baxter. 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We've got you covered.
2: All right.
0: And did you have some shrimp too, did you mention?
1: Yes, thank you. 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Texture-wise, they are a little softer, but the sweetness and the flavor definitely makes up for that.
0: Love it.
2: That sounds wonderful.
0: So many options. All right, Paul, like you always say,
1: eat more fish.
0: Thank you.
2: Thanks, Paul.
1: Yep, have a great weekend.
2: You too.
0: That's Paul Burton, General Manager, Maury's Seafood Market, Baxter and Motley.
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1: No money given away.
0: No, not this time.
1: Pooh.
0: Maybe Zeke's got the magic touch.
1: Maybe. And he also has $509.17 to try to give away. So write that down. 509.17 for your midday call with Zeke. 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
0: All right.
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0: And your weather for McGregor, Longville, and all the BLA.
1: Partly sunny skies today. Chance for showers and a thunderstorm this afternoon. There's a slight chance of that happening. The high 89, southwest wind at 5 to 15. Could be some evening or overnight showers or storms. Otherwise, mostly cloudy. 66 our overnight low. Tomorrow will warm to 82, and there's a chance for those morning showers to linger. Otherwise, partly sunny. And then sunny sky expected on Saturday with a high of 86.
0: All right, fair sky right now. We've got a southwest breeze at 14, gusts up to 28. And the beginning of this miracle treat day, we've got a temperature of 75.
1: 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Miracle treat day for sure. Children's Miracle Network. 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
0: Love it.
1: Win-win.
0: Yes.
1: Friends.
0: Uh-huh. Totally useless trivia on the way. Andy Grammer now at 106.7 WJJY.

0: 106.7 WJJY, today's best variety find by me, I tell you, Andy Grammer. It is, 29 away from 9, Morning Mass with Eric and Tess.
1: Yeah.
0: Yay.
1: Okay.
2: And now another useless fact.
0: It is time to play Totally Useless Trivia. And this time up for grabs, we have a $10 gift certificate to Mickey's Pizza and Subs.
1: All right. Sounds delicious. We will ask a question here momentarily. First caller in with the correct answer at 828-1067 is going to be getting that certificate to Mickey's. First of all, though, we've got some rules we want you to listen to. Here they are.
3: Hi, I'm Lieutenant Carla Byerman with the Minnesota State Patrol. Here are the rules for today's contest on the Morning Mess with Eric and Tess. One win per household per month. When you win, they will mail your prize to you, so please stay on the line after the game so they can get your address. And please, please turn down your radio when you call. Slow down, buckle up, and arrive alive. See you at the donut shop.
4: You say donuts?
1: Right, there we go.
0: Okay.
1: They love them some donuts, and who doesn't?
0: They do. Here's today's question, and again, our phone number is 828-1067. These are in almost every home now, but they first appeared in 1865.
1: Whoa.
0: What are they? What might these be?
1: 1865?
0: Yep.
1: Okay. JJY, caller one.
5: Hello?
0: Hello.
5: Hi, this is Robert from Bemidji, Minnesota.
1: Yeah.
0: Hi, Robert. What are you thinking?
5: Toilets.
0: I like it, but it's not toilets.
1: Thanks for the call, Robert.
0: Yeah, thanks for listening.
1: Yeah.
0: Very cool.
1: Yeah.
0: Okay. Almost every home has them now, but they first appeared in 1865. What are they?
1: Caller number two.
6: Is it a ceiling fan?
1: Ceiling fan.
0: Is it a ceiling fan? Actually, yeah.
1: Huh.
0: That's it. Goodness. Well,
1: made quick work of that. Who is this?
6: This is Troy.
0: How you doing, Troy?
6: Good. How are you, Tess?
0: Doing well. How's your summer going?
6: All I've been doing is working.
1: Oh.
0: You've been playing, too. I've seen you out and about.
6: Okay.
0: Busted. Good for you, though. That is good. Troy, you got the $10 gift certificate to Mickey's Pizza and Subs. So we'll get that in the mail to you, okay?
6: Awesome.
1: All right. Well done, Troy. How many ceiling
0: Troy
1: fans?
0: This is Troy V, I'm assuming.
6: Yes, correct.
0: Okay.
1: How many ceiling fans in your house? Real quick, Troy.
6: Yeah. None.
0: You don't have any, huh?
1: Zero?
6: No.
0: I have three.
1: Oh, we got more than that.
0: You have more than that?
6: I've changed a few in my lifetime, though.
1: One, two, three. We have four.
0: You have four?
1: Yeah.
0: Bedrooms mainly?
1: Yeah, make that five then.
6: I'm jealous.
1: Yep.
0: Yeah.
1: Mm-hmm.
0: At first, I thought, I don't want a ceiling fan, and then now I'm so glad I have
1: them. Yeah, the airflow.
0: Yep.
1: Helps a ton.
0: Definitely. So, alrighty, Troy, we'll get that in the mail to you. Enjoy the rest of your July, and we'll talk to you soon.
1: All right, thanks, Troy.
6: Thanks, guys. You as well.
0: Thank you.
1: All right.
0: Game on.
1: Okay.
0: That's how we roll.
1: Ceiling fans. That's what we were looking for.
0: 1865.
1: They just spin it themselves?
0: Yeah, I don't know. That's a good question. Candles.
1: There must be it.
0: Yeah.
1: Okay. It's Lewis Capaldi, JJY.

0: 106.7 WJJY, the best variety here in the Lakes area. Stay love, Louis Capaldi. 22 minutes away from 9 o'clock. It's the Morning Mass with Eric and Tess. Have you stuffed the bus yet? Anybody? Anybody?
1: I haven't.
0: You brought in your items? Well,
1: no.
0: We are again encouraging folks to help us stuff a bus. We, along with the Lakes Area United Way, are working to do that. We also want to say thank you to some of our other sponsors, Essentia Health, St. Joseph's Hospital in Brainerd, and the Garage Door Store as well. 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
1: 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Lost Classic coming up. 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
1: And Stu's weather for Waukon, Emily, all the Brainerd Lakes area.
8: Under a partly sunny sky today, there is a slight chance we could see a shower or isolated storm by late afternoon. The high 89, the southwest wind at 5 to 15. Mostly cloudy, rain more likely, could be a thunderstorm or two overnight. Down to 66, southwest winds 5 to 15. A little rain lingers early Friday, partly sunny, 82. North winds develop 5 to 15, and sunny on Saturday, back up to 86. I'm JJY meteorologist Stu Mock.
1: Thank you, Stu. Southwest winds 14, blowing to 28. We've got some sun out there and 74.
0: Lost Classic, yeah. Your choice today, Eric.
1: We're going back just a mere 26 years.
0: Oh?
1: Yeah. You remember it more from his album or from the original version or from the Austin Powers The Spy Who Shagged Me soundtrack?
0: Oh, yes. I just remember Lenny was married to Lisa Bonet.
1: Yeah. Here's American Woman, your lost classic.

0: It's Lenny Kravitz with American Woman, his cover of the original of The Who.
1: The Who.
0: The Who.
1: Who?
0: Yeah.
1: Who dis?
0: You mentioned Lisa Bonet.
1: Yeah.
0: I love The Cosby Show.
1: I know. I look for it on reruns just to watch it again, but it's
0: can't
1: not
0: really
1: out
0: fight
1: there
0: anymore.
1: That's a bummer.
0: Thanks a lot, Dr. Huxtable.
1: I know. I think one wrecked it for everybody.
0: Think so. Who knew?
1: Dumb. So, okay. Anyway.
0: Jello.
1: Puddin' pop. This. Those were good, too. What happened to the puddin' pops? Where are the puddin' pops? God. Okay, well, thanks, Lenny, for bringing that up.
0: Jeez.
1: But that was a great song.
0: You should have said that should have stayed a lost classic, I guess. brought up
1: memories.
0: Some pain.
1: Trauma.
0: Golly.
1: Gosh.
0: All right, a few more here to go on the Morning Mess with Eric and Tess and JJY.
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1: Yep, coming up later on today, Forest View Middle School, starting at 4 o'clock, it is Smiles for Jake's Miles for Smiles event. It's a color run. They've got the 5K. You can walk. You can whatever you feel like you want to do,
0: yeah.
1: They've got something there for you.
0: Yep, walk, run, bike. I think you can even rollerblade, whatever you want to do.
1: Yeah.
0: Just be there, and this is going to be a good time. It's going to be a fundraiser for Smiles for Jake and the Gracie Lee Fund. Mm-hmm. So be there. Bring the whole family. There will be something for everyone. They're going to have face painting and chalk art. You'll be able to purchase some food out there, too. So learn more at smilesforjake.org. But registration starts at 4. The race starts at 5:30. I know our own gal is going to be running that thing.
1: Your opponent tomorrow?
0: Yes.
1: Elsie
0: is going to be running it, and our own Dave D will be out there as
1: well.
0: Don't
1: let that scare you away, though.
0: Not at all, no. Yeah. That's why Elsie is going to be running
1: right
0: from Dave.
1: She's going to pretend Dave's chasing her.
0: Yeah, I think that'll give her some motivation to run fast. So anyway, yeah, we encourage folks to be out there. They're also going to have a moment of remembrance.
1: Mm-hmm. 5 o'clock.
0: You can be part of that as well. So we just want you to be there. Hope you will partake.
1: Sure thing. More info over at 1067wjjy.com. 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
0: Bye.
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4: From ABC News, I'm Sherry Preston. The U.S. launching new strikes on Iran. Central Command says a number of targets were hit, including their command centers and missile facilities.
5: Video from Iranian TV shows people digging through debris at what's described as a residential building on Keshem Island in the Persian Gulf. U.S. officials call it a powerful response to Iran's attack Tuesday, in which Iranian missiles targeted U.S. troops at an airbase in Jordan.
4: ABC's Karen Hua. The market's weary of the war and stubborn inflation taking a nosedive Wednesday. The Dow with its worst loss since April of 2025. The Fed under new chairman Kevin Warsh electing to keep interest rates steady, even though three Fed officials voted to raise rates in an effort to rein in prices. The Senate was supposed to vote today on Todd Blanche's nomination to be the next attorney general, but two Republicans are threatening to vote no, including outgoing Texas Senator John Cornyn.
6: Where you are right now, you are not yet ready to vote in favor of Todd Blanche's nomination.
7: That's right. And the vote that time has not yet occurred.
4: He and Senator Tom Tillis say they want written assurances from the DOJ that the $1.8 billion settlement reached with the IRS by the Trumps will not be happening. Dr. Anthony Fauci taking the Fifth dozens of times on Wednesday as he was questioned by Senator Rand Paul and others on the Homeland Security Committee about COVID.
8: He essentially accuses Paul of having a vendetta against him. The phrase Fauci uses is a, quote, unhinged obsession. And he says that he doesn't believe he's going to get a fair shake in this hearing. He believes that Paul is essentially trying to set a kind of perjury trap to use anything that Fauci would say to refer him to the Justice Department for supposed perjury, even if it wasn't untrue or anything like that. And so Fauci says he sees no other way to proceed here other than to exert his Fifth Amendment right.
4: That's ABC's Jay O'Brien on Capitol Hill. 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
11: From the Brainerd Now Newsroom, I'm Zach Mahoney. Young adult drivers in Minnesota are failing road exams at a six-year high. Minnesota's driver and vehicle services officials say about 40% of test takers need two or more attempts to pass. The agency also believes the high number for failing road exams is due to an increased number of first-time drivers 18 and older skipping driver's education classes. Meanwhile, the Minnesota Advisory Council on Traffic Safety says the rise in failed driving tests is consistent with a 24% rise in crashes resulting in serious injury in the last 5 years. Hunters can now review a variety of significant updates made in the 2026 Minnesota hunting and trapping regulations, as licenses for the two will be available to purchase starting August 1st. The new regulations will affect every hunter and deer hunters in particular. Some key changes include a new rule to make it easier to handle deer carcasses from CWD zones, elimination of the state shotgun zone for deer hunting with some county enacted exceptions, and a modernized electronic licensing system that changes how hunters buy licenses and validate harvests. The Minnesota Hunting Regulations booklet can be found online at mndnr.gov/hunting. And motorists in and around the lakes area are being asked to stay vigilant as there will be added bicycle activity on area roads today and tomorrow, mainly in northern Crow Wing County. The bicyclists are traveling mainly around Pequot Lakes, Breezy Point, Cross Lake, 50 Lakes, and Ideal Corners. The cyclists are participating in Bike MS, a nationwide effort supporting people affected by multiple sclerosis. Each year, more than 35,000 cyclists and 3,500 teams participate in rides across the country, raising funds for the National MS Society's research, advocacy, resources, and one-on-one support programs. So if you see these cyclists, please slow down, give the riders plenty of room, watch carefully at intersections and around curves, and pass only when it is safe to do so. I'm Zach Mahoney from the Brainerd Now Newsroom.
0: 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And we have Stu Muck's forecast coming up after this from Mine Safety.
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12: Under a partly sunny sky today, there is a slight chance we could see a shower or isolated storm by late afternoon. The high 89, the southwest wind at 5 to 15. Mostly cloudy, rain more likely, could be a thunderstorm or two overnight, down to 66, southwest winds 5 to 15. A little rain lingers early Friday, partly sunny, 82. North winds develop, 5 to 15, and sunny on Saturday, back up to 86. I'm JJY meteorologist Stu Muck.
0: With an overcast sky and a southwest wind at 5 to 15 gusting around 22 miles per hour, we have a temp of 78 degrees. It's 6 minutes past nine. 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

0: 1067 WJJY, today's best variety, Stella Lefty and Boston. It is 19 minutes after 9 o'clock, and we've got a forecast to get to. Might see a little bit of rain. That could happen later today, but we'll talk about that in a moment. Right now, we are talking the big summer sale at Leslie's in Pequot Lakes. And Tara is on the line with me right now from Leslie's. Hi, Tara.
1: Hey, good morning, Tess.
0: All right, let's talk about this sale. I like the word sale, but the reason you're having it makes me itch a little bit.
1: you know what? It makes me itch, too, yes. Before we went on the air, we were talking about sweaters and how I'm hanging all these sweaters up, and I got to make room for them. And just I'm like touching them just feels wrong right now because it's so hot out. But you're right, and I just keep saying, I'm like, if everything that was coming in wasn't so darn cute, I might be mad about it. But
0: right.
1: It's so stinking cute that I'm not mad about it. But anyway, let's get to the good part. Yes, we have our summer sale going on. So I've got two big clearance racks in the back of the store. They are loaded with super cute summer items that have now been marked down, and they're getting an extra 20% off that markdown price. So with this hot weather, I have ladies that come in here and just make a beeline for those sales racks because their summer wardrobes are getting a little tired, and they need something new and exciting to wear on these hot days that we got going on. So if you're that way, come in and check out my sale racks because new things are getting added to those sale racks every single day. So,
0: Yes,
1: absolutely a good reason to come see me here at Leslie's.
0: Absolutely. And, of course, as you're saying, these new cute things are coming in. We have to talk about that because what are you looking at that is coming in right now?
1: Oh, my goodness. I saw the cutest sweater yesterday. Well, there was about six of them, but the cutest one of all was one that had a placement horse head on the front. So it's like this big horse, you know, you have to see it. It's just the cutest little horse. So it's a navy sweater, and then the horse is in like beige and brown. So just placement sweaters are really in right now. And I had another girl helping me yesterday, and she was just like, she just had to stand there and ooh and ah over that sweater. She goes, okay, I need that sweater to put on display right now. So if you walk in my store, you will see it right away. Yeah, and it's a good price. It's only like 50-some dollars. So yeah, to get a sweater for that, you know, most sweaters nowadays are 90, 100, 130. So all the ones I got in yesterday are really fun, cute, comfy sweaters, striped sweaters, and one wonderful fabric. So if you are looking ahead, I've actually already sold out of a sweater and a winter coat already. So I know. People know if you don't get it when you see it, it's going to be gone, and then you're out of luck for the whole year.
0: Yeah, that's how it works up there. The stuff moves for sure. You have a lot of great items. So, all right, Tara, we'll get the girls in there to do their shopping, and the summer sale is on now. We'll encourage them to get there sooner rather than later. Tara, thank you.
1: Thank you, Tess. Have a great day.
0: You too. That's Tara at Leslie's, and again, Leslie's is in beautiful Pequot Lakes.
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0: Partial sun expected today here in the Brainerd Lakes. On and off again showers, possible thunderstorms later today. The high 89. South wind 5 to 15. Could be some overnight showers or maybe a thunderstorm too late. Otherwise, overnight mostly cloudy down to 66. Showers, well, they'll start to taper Friday morning. And then partly sunny day in store. The high 82 with a north wind 5 to 15. Sunny Saturday. We expect a high there of 86. Right now, our winds are from the southwest, 5 to 15, gusting at 23 miles per hour. Pressure 29.97. That's fallen a bit here during the morning. With an overcast sky, a bit of haze out there. 78 degrees at 106.7 WJJY.

JJ White Cash Call Jackpot at $509.17. That's the amount you'd need to know to win at midday today with Zeke. 509.17. 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Good luck if that call comes to you. It's Maroon 5, This Love 106.7 WJJY.

0: 1067 WJJY, Hit the Wall. That's the one from Gracie Abrams. 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
8: 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The wildlife. 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

the 1980s. 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

0: 1067 WJJY, straight out of the 80s, baby. Huey Lewis in the news. I want a new drug. Taylor Swift's Fate of Ophelia before that. Making our way to 10 o'clock, I'm Tess Taylor. More music in a moment. JJY.
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2: I stopped behind somebody who was taking a left-hand turn. 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The insurance adjuster said I wasn't entitled to be settled with. So I met Michelle Francis, and she assured me that what the insurance adjuster had told me wasn't true, and that I would probably get some kind of settlement. 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I didn't have any insurance adjusters calling me anymore. I didn't have to deal with all of the hassle. 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I would definitely recommend Michelle Francis of Rayburn and Francis Law Firm to anyone who goes through anything like this.
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0: Zeke is taking over the reins here in just a moment. I'm Tess Taylor stepping aside, and we'll see you back here tomorrow morning starting at 6 for the morning mess. 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

It's the Jonas Brothers on 106.7 WJJY, today's best variety. Hey there, it's Zeke hanging out till 3 o'clock today, spinning the best tunes in the BLA. Got some Justin Bieber coming up here, Paramore, Meghan Trainor. 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
9: I'm meteorologist Rodney Price. A mix of clouds and sunshine, upper 80s this afternoon, some late day showers, even a few thunderstorms out there, gusty south winds. Tonight, showers and storms with heavy rainfall, overnight lows in the upper 60s. Some showers before lunchtime Friday, then partly sunny skies in lower 80s. Don't wait to love your bathroom again. 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
10: I'm meteorologist Rodney Price. A mix of clouds and sunshine, upper 80s this afternoon, some late day showers, even a few thunderstorms out there, gusty south winds. Tonight, showers and storms with heavy rainfall, overnight lows in the upper 60s. Some showers before lunchtime Friday, then partly sunny skies in lower 80s. Don't wait to love your bathroom again. 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

It's 106.7 WJJY, today's best variety. Zeke hanging now today. Got some encouraging news for Boundary Waters visitors here after the wildfires that closed a full closure of the Boundary Waters Canoe Area Wilderness earlier this month. Some parts are set to reopen to overnight camping today. Now, not all of it is going to reopen, but about 39% of the wilderness will be open again for both day use and overnight trips, mostly in the central and eastern portions of the wilderness. That includes 41 entry points. So for the people who had summer trips planned, it's a step in the right direction of getting the BWCAW open again. It was fully closed in mid-July after lightning sparked a surge of wildfires across Superior National Forest. And with the heat and the dry conditions and the winds, those fires spread fast and unpredictably. So this reopening is good news. However, it's not an everything is back to normal situation. The Forest Service reminding people they have to be very, very, very careful if they're heading in. Have a plan. Share that plan with someone. Know the weather. Know the fire conditions. Bring more than one way to communicate. And remember, it's still remote wilderness. Oh, also, the campfire ban is still in place. Very important to mention that. Campfire ban is in place throughout the Boundary Waters, so no campfires. However, gas stoves are allowed for cooking. Other entry points remain closed. Permits in the area still canceled through next Monday. So if you're planning a trip, check the latest updates before you go. And it's awesome, awesome to see parts of the Boundary Waters reopening after that fire. But it is a reminder of just how fragile it is right now.

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16: I'm meteorologist Rodney Price. A mix of clouds and sunshine. Upper 80s this afternoon. Some late day showers. Even a few thunderstorms out there. Gusty south winds. Tonight showers and storms with heavy rainfall. Overnight lows in the upper 60s. Some showers before lunchtime Friday. Then partly sunny skies in the lower 80s. Don't wait to love your bathroom again. 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It's 81 at our studios.

It's 106.7 WJJY, today's best variety. It's Zeke hanging out today. Well, not a great night last night for your Minnesota Twins, and for a number of reasons. Number one is Byron Buxton went back on the 10-day injured list with a hip injury. That's not great. Number two is the Minnesota Twins got shut out last night 4-0 by the Kansas City Royals. That's not great. In that game, Joe Ryan giving up 4 runs in 6 frames. He's now 6-7 on the season. That's not great. Oh, and the guy who was on the mound for Kansas City hurling zeros last night? Former Minnesota Twins great Randy Dobnak earning the win against his former team. Oh, and the loss last night ends a 3-game winning streak by your favorite baseball team. Lots of bad things happened last night. Let's see if we can transfer some of that to the Polads. Let's check the attendance numbers against last night's 4-0 shutout loss to Kansas City. It's time for your Twins attendance tracker. And checking attendance numbers from last night, the lowest number in a while, the lowest number we've had at a Minnesota Twins game since early July. Turnstile ticklers at Target Field last night, 18,728. Right now, Twins ranked 12th out of 15 teams in the American League in terms of overall attendance. Twins 54-55, still third place in the AL Central, a 23.9% chance to make the playoffs. Now 3 games behind the White Sox for the AL Central lead. The White Sox beat the Yankees last night. And a game and a half out of the final wild card spot in the American League with that dreaded trade deadline looming on Monday. We have an afternoon matinee for Twins baseball rubber match between the Twins and the Royals. 12:40 first pitch. Catch that game on our sister station, the reigning Minnesota Twins Radio Affiliate of the Year, Cool 103.9.

0: 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Another big showdown tomorrow morning on The Morning Mass with Eric and Tess. It's Elders versus Elsie. 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
10: I'm meteorologist Rodney Price. A mix of clouds and sunshine, upper 80s this afternoon, some late day showers, even a few thunderstorms out there, gusty south winds. Tonight, showers and storms with heavy rainfall, overnight lows in the upper 60s. Some showers before lunchtime Friday, then partly sunny skies in lower 80s. Don't wait to love your bathroom again. Call Bath Planet at 800-329-4115. Currently 83 degrees.
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0: 106.7 WJJY, today's best variety. It's Zeke hanging out today. 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
1: From ABC News, I'm Wayne Cabot. Breaking news out of the Capitol, President Trump may be breaking with Todd Blanche as Attorney General, saying on Truth Social he's considering pulling the nomination of his one-time personal attorney. The Senate Judiciary Committee had been expected to vote today on this.
2: The scheduled committee vote was scrapped, with two of the panel's GOP members saying they're not ready to support Todd Blanche's bid. Tom Tillis and John Cornyn say they want to see it in writing. A pledge from the AG nominee that the administration's anti-weaponization fund is truly dead. Blanche has repeatedly said the fund is not moving forward, but the Republican holdouts have said that's not enough. They've also got concerns about Blanche's sweeping order barring audits targeting Trump or his family.
1: ABC's Stephen Portnoy, the president just now saying he may pull the nomination for now, but try again once Cornyn and Tillis are out of office in January. As fighting escalates with the U.S. and Iran, other Mideast nations are fending off attacks, sometimes unsuccessfully, says ABC's Matt Rivers in Amman.
3: Once again here in Jordan, we had incoming fire from Iran overnight. U.S. troops forced to take cover in their bases here for the second straight night as five Iranian missiles were ultimately intercepted. Egypt also being targeted by a drone attack, and that is a major escalation. The first time that that's happened since this war began. U.S. forces in Kuwait targeted once again overnight as well.
1: A suspected Russian cruise missile left a giant crater in eastern Poland, apparently meant for Ukraine. As world energy traders wonder if the worst is still to come, for the average person, the turmoil is measurable.
4: A new estimate this morning from Moody's Analytics shows that the typical American household has now spent an extra $672 in gas, diesel, home heating, and jet fuel expenses combined since the start of the Iran war. Gas Buddy's also predicting that drivers will see the highest prices for the month of August on record.
1: ABC's Elizabeth Schulze, the Dow now up to 328 points. 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
9: From the Brainerd Now Newsroom, I'm Zach Mahoney. Young adult drivers in Minnesota are failing road exams at a six-year high. Minnesota's driver and vehicle services officials say about 40% of test takers need two or more attempts to pass. The agency also believes the high number for failing road exams is due to an increased number of first-time drivers 18 and older skipping driver's education classes. Meanwhile, the Minnesota Advisory Council on Traffic Safety says the rise in failed driving tests is consistent with a 24% rise in crashes resulting in serious injury in the last 5 years. Hunters can now review a variety of significant updates made in the 2026 Minnesota hunting and trapping regulations, as licenses for the two will be available to purchase starting August 1st. The new regulations will affect every hunter and deer hunters in particular. Some key changes include a new rule to make it easier to handle deer carcasses from CWD zones, elimination of the state shotgun zone for deer hunting with some county enacted exceptions, and a modernized electronic licensing system that changes how hunters buy licenses and validate harvests. The Minnesota Hunting Regulations booklet can be found online at mndnr.gov/hunting. And motorists in and around the lakes area are being asked to stay vigilant as there will be added bicycle activity on area roads today and tomorrow, mainly in northern Crow Wing County. The bicyclists are traveling mainly around Pequot Lakes, Breezy Point, Cross Lake, 50 Lakes, and Ideal Corners. The cyclists are participating in Bike MS, a nationwide effort supporting people affected by multiple sclerosis. Each year, more than 35,000 cyclists and 3,500 teams participate in rides across the country, raising funds for the National MS Society's research, advocacy, resources, and one-on-one support programs. So if you see these cyclists, please slow down, give the riders plenty of room, watch carefully at intersections and around curves, and pass only when it is safe to do so. I'm Zach Mahoney from the Brainerd Now Newsroom.
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11: Good afternoon. Welcome to Community Focus. I'm Tess Taylor along with Eric Grant, and today we are visiting with some friends from the Brainerd American Legion. We have Commander Wayne Harding here and Second Vice and Gambling Manager Bill Lau. Gentlemen, welcome to Community Focus.
12: Welcome.
13: Thank you.
14: Yeah, thank you for having us.
11: We've got a bunch of stuff to talk about, and something that's actually on the schedule here today on this Thursday, your Brainerd American Legion baseball team. They're kind of taking names down there, aren't they?
13: Cinderella team. Kind of came out of nowhere. The sixth place team and came out of the pool to go to state.
11: Loving this. And they're playing today, right, and tomorrow?
14: Well, if they keep winning, they'll be playing all weekend.
11: That's what we want.
14: They are playing today. The tournament's down in New Ulm. I think they play Marshall, Farmington, and Elk River 2 days. So
11: okay. Well, we'll keep our eye on those guys. And these are local players, correct? Correct me if I'm wrong.
14: Local.
13: Yes.
14: Yep.
11: Okay.
13: 19 and under, local kids. We hadn't been to the state tournament since 2014.
11: Wow.
13: So it's been a long stretch. So we're excited about that. And then just by chance, about 2 months ago, we are also going to host this state tournament next year.
11: Really?
13: So we've got to get together. If you have a local business, you might be knocking on the door looking for some donations.
11: But we
13: house 11 teams. So
11: that's
13: one of the big expenses. And we're going to run this tournament next year.
11: That's all great. Right.
14: Yeah, so it's good practice for them this year. They get to go to the tournament. Then they get to go there next year. Then we're going to host it. So, yeah, we'll have the link on BrainerdLegion255.org. So if people want to go on and help sponsor. But, yeah, we'll be door knocking on that one, too.
11: All right. I love it.
15: All right. Good luck to them for sure. And a little bit later, we can still at least say next month because we're not into August yet. But you've got your Benghazi Memorial and the Gold Star Families. That event's coming up on Saturday the 15th?
13: Correct. And we're actually going to start in Brainerd. Noon to 1 is where they're meeting to begin with. And we have Cheryl Bennett, who is Tyrone Woods' mother. She's coming in from, I believe it's like Montana.
11: Really? Okay.
13: And we invited her to do it. We've done it for 8 years. It's starting to where we're going to probably not do it every single year. Mm-hmm. So we thought we'd wrap this up with one big hoopla. And we invited her, and sure enough, she said yes.
11: Wow.
13: So at 80 years old, she wants to get on the back of my motorcycle and ride from Brainerd to Little Falls.
11: Love that. And for those who aren't familiar with the Benghazi story, I don't know, Bill, maybe I know you're very good at knowing the history and this kind of thing, but what is the story of the Benghazi thing? Tell people
14: so
11: what that's
14: about.
11: So
14: it's the memorial of, you know, I mean, you're throwing me off on dates. I got so many dates in my head. I can't remember back when this attack, and, you know, it's just these four or five people, they were, you know, try to defend and keep us going, and they didn't get the support they needed.
11: Right.
14: And it was some, you know, ex-Navy SEALs, you know, so they tried to get all the ambassadors and all of them out and safe. And so this memorial is, you'd have to ask Wayne, I believe it's one of the only ones that's on public grounds in the United States.
13: It is. It was a political kind of a nightmare, so nobody wanted to touch it. At the Legion, the Legion Riders decided we would raise the money ourselves. We put the memorial in, got it on public property, which is the only one in the country. So it is kind of neat.
11: Cool.
13: Yeah, so I think this is our 8th year of doing it. So
11: nice.
13: We're excited to try to get as many people as we can out there to just support those families. And it just so happens this year, the Gold Star families are out there also.
11: Wow.
13: And those are any member that's had a family member killed in action.
11: Wow.
13: So it's not just, I mean, these people have lost somebody. Believe it or not, I'm actually bringing them fishing that morning. So,
11: really? Oh, that's neat.
13: I've got four or five boats lined up. We're going to fish right in Camp Ripley on one of their lakes.
15: Nice.
13: And then afterwards, I got to race home, get the motorcycle, and come back. And we're going to do this at about 2:15.
11: Okay. And the public is invited to
13: Invited. We actually hope they would come.
11: Okay.
13: And if you can't make it down to Camp Ripley, if you want to come to the Brainerd Legion and meet Cheryl, she'll be there from 12 to 1 on that Saturday.
11: Fantastic. All right. And again, that is on August 15th.
13: Correct.
11: The Benghazi Memorial Gold Star Families event. Coming up then in September, you've got some other events that are on the calendar.
13: Yeah, we're excited to announce we're doing America's Birthday on the 250th day of the year.
11: Yay.
13: Which happens to be Labor Day, okay. September 7th.
11: Oh, think about that. 250th.
13: Good. Yeah, we've got some music lined up. We're going to be open from 11 to 3. I think the music's 12 to 2.
11: Mm-hmm.
13: Got Todd Wool, who's actually a veteran, so it's kind of neat that he's going to be playing.
11: Yeah.
13: And then we have 250 burgers, fries, 250 chicken strips, 250 beer, 250 drinks. So
11: love
13: we got some, a lot of specials.
15: Here.
13: Yeah, so we're doing the 250 day.
15: All right.
11: That's good. On September 7th.
14: Yeah, we actually have like a 250 raffle. We got some youth groups out there selling tickets right now. We're doing it's a $2.50 raffle ticket, which, you know, accounting-wise, that's a pain in the butt. But the prizes are like $250 worth of beef, $250 worth of pork, $250 worth of grilling meat. So it's just we're 100% hitting this 250th. And like I said, with Labor Day falling on the 7th, which is the 250th day of the year, it just made sense for us to do
11: it. How cool.
15: Yeah.
13: So, yeah, should be a lot of fun. Come on out.
15: And then later on in September, you guys, your big fall rendezvous, the big fundraiser that you guys have.
14: Yeah, so we've been doing this. They asked me the other day, how many years have you been doing this? And it's got to be at least 15 years, if not more.
11: Really?
14: You know, with COVID in there, you know, you kind of miscalculate the number of times we've been doing it. Normally, we're always doing on Wednesdays. Last year, we tried a Monday. And we just keep getting feedback from people that can make it, can't make it. We actually, with our calendar of everything going on at the Legion this year, we can do it on a Thursday. We're doing September 17th, a Thursday evening.
11: Okay.
14: Tickets are going on sale here in the next day or two. Same website. You can buy those tickets. You can go down to Legion. They can help you. But all the tickets are sold online. That link will be at that BrainerdLegion255.org.
11: Mm-hmm.
14: You know, you can get the tickets now. They did last year. We sold out like a week or two ahead of time. So it was great. It's a great fundraiser. We're giving away some guns and other prizes, stuff like that. You know, so
11: sweet. Okay.
14: A lot of fun is had at that one, too.
13: It is our biggest fundraiser of the year.
15: Mm, okay.
13: So.
14: And we're bringing back prime rib.
11: Yo,
14: prime rib and shrimp. So
15: that doesn't get you out on a Thursday night, not
14: right?
15: Much will
11: right? No. Exactly. I'm not cooking prime rib at home on a Thursday. I'll tell you that much right now. So that's September 17th, fall rendezvous. And when you guys say we're doing this as a fundraiser, when you're raising the funds, where does the money go when you are talking about that? When it comes to the Brainerd Legion,
14: we keep. You know, we pride ourselves at the American Legion. We raise a lot of money for veterans and youth sports in the area, and we keep this stuff in the Lakes area. We try to, you know, there's once in a while we'll do something that's a statewide organization, vets, but it's helping Brainerd vets if it's something that's statewide. But we try to keep all of our donations local, you know.
11: Mm-hmm.
14: You get those national requests, and it's like if we don't see a benefit for a Central Minnesota or a Brainerd Lakes veteran, we try to keep it. We want to keep it here. You know, this is money coming from the Lakes area. We keep it going to youth sports, other nonprofits in the area, the nonprofits helping us. And so it just helps us, you know, donate more to those and stuff like that. And
11: veterans here in our area specifically. So
13: youth athletics.
14: Yep.
11: Awesome.
13: So those same people do our Friday night meat raffles. Every Friday we have a 5:30 meat raffle, and people... Who have we had do that, Bill?
14: So, like, this week we have Jacob's Voice. We'll have
11: awesome
14: different Smiles for Jake. We have different sports teams that will come in. We have different the Women of Tomorrow. I couldn't name all the people that
11: the Lakes
14: do this
11: area
14: for us.
11: Lakes area. Women of Today.
14: Yep. Let's go fishing. Fishing has no boundaries.
11: Sure.
14: We get the Warrior Cheer. We get Warrior Wrestling. We get, like, a Warrior. They do a field trips every year. They come in. We have a group that volunteers, and they donate to the Soup Kitchen.
11: Cool.
14: And so, yeah, it's just other. I know we've done the CRMC Foundation. You know, they'll bring in people. So anybody that has a nonprofit, you know, the calendar fills up fast, but we want to look at those, you know, and the ones we can help, the ones that help us. We love to help them.
11: Okay, so nonprofits, if they are interested in maybe getting on the schedule, do they just contact you?
14: Yeah, just contact us. You know, we'll talk out the requirements, you know, because you have to have so many people. We have two people run food for the kitchen.
11: Sure.
14: You have to have 4 to 6 volunteers there. And, you know, the group has to be, you know, willing to do it. They have to be good at it, you know. So we've only had to fire one or two groups in the past 10 years.
11: We gotcha. We hear you.
13: And it only takes an hour and a half.
15: Yeah. Oh, so not at all.
13: That raffle starts by 5:30, and by 7 o'clock, everything's wrapped up. So it's a neat way to spread some of that wealth out that we're taking in.
11: Yeah, that's nice. Do I understand you guys recently received some kind of an award here?
13: Yeah, I guess last year or for 2026, we received the Legion of the Year.
11: Really? Yeah.
13: So that was kind of neat. I think primarily probably because of our membership.
11: Mm-hmm.
13: Like every other local, the Elks, the Eagles, all these clubs are struggling to get membership. And we did a membership drive last year, and we signed up over 200 members.
11: Mm. Wow.
13: So really neat. We're hoping to do similar this year.
11: Mm-hmm.
13: The Legions are aging out, and the Eagles, the Elks, all those same things. So we're trying to get the younger veterans, younger families. There's so many people that can be a member of the Legion.
11: And for those that don't know, explain how that works. I mean, because people just think, oh, yep, the old vets. And I don't mean that disrespectfully at all. But, I mean, that's kind of the stigma that's on it. And that's not the case.
13: Right. So any veteran, Coast Guard, those people that they had 2 days in can be a member.
11: Okay.
13: But I guess the bigger group of people is like the Sons of Legion. So if your dad or parent or grandparent were in the military, you can be an SAL member for $20 a year.
11: Wow.
13: Gives you, you get a newsletter every month that tells you what's going on and be a part of all these things.
11: Mm-hmm.
13: The auxiliary, it's a little different. It's a parent, grandparent, or sibling, and you can be a member of the auxiliary. So,
11: wow.
14: I wouldn't go. It's a little touchy. That one's, there's a lot of requirements. I don't think it's a sibling. I think it's a sister that's in and a member of the Legion. So the auxiliary one gets really touchy, and it's a lot of requirements, but you come on down to the Legion. We have all that information.
11: Yeah.
13: On our website, it's got to explain.
14: Or we'll have a Legion. But yeah, so many people are eligible to be members. And
11: they may not even know they are.
14: Right.
11: Yeah.
14: And if you want to get out and you want to do, like I said, we're trying to do good in the community and bring stuff back to the community. You can be part of the American Legion and, you come help once a year at some event or something like that and know that you're helping make a change for the better.
11: You don't have to be a member, but you can still help.
14: Yeah.
11: If you want to be a part of helping veterans and that kind of thing.
13: Well, even like the Thanksgiving Day dinner.
11: Right. Oh, my gosh.
13: That's not just veterans that we give those dinners to. And we serve so many people.
11: Right.
13: And even if you can't be a member, we're open to the public.
11: Mm-hmm.
13: Come on out and holy cow.
11: It happens. Don't worry about it. Phones ring.
13: So even if you can't be a member, come out and support the Legion through just having supper over there.
11: Yeah.
13: Okay. We've got great dinner specials every Friday night. It's always walleye. And like this week, it's chow mein.
11: Yes. Nice.
13: Swedish meatballs. We have all sorts of different Friday night stuff. You can see on the website. It changes every Friday. But it's, it's very affordable. It's quality food. Mm-hmm. And we're just trying to really have that there to service even veterans to come and have a reasonable meal.
11: Yeah, well, I'm glad you guys cook because I don't. I know someone who eats there quite a bit.
13: I know that guy too.
11: Yeah, I know you do. So thank you for feeding him.
13: Yeah, a cup of soup for $5 or a bowl of soup for $5.
11: Yeah.
13: And some of those things. So we really want people to come down and enjoy that.
11: Mm-hmm.
13: So.
11: And that's the cool thing too when you're doing, you're supporting our local military. So we appreciate that. And guys, we thank you for being here. Is there anything else we need to add before we let you escape?
14: I think one thing at the Brainerd Legion, what we've been trying to do too is, tomorrow's going to be Friday and Red Friday. Remember everyone deployed. I know we've been kind of pushing at the Legion. We sell shirts there. Once again, we're taking those shirts and the proceeds are going and helping veterans programs too and stuff like that. And we're even with our fall rendezvous, we're going to do a special limited edition Red Friday shirt. So you have the opportunity when you go in to buy that. Put in your size and get one of those shirts for that. All VIP members will get the shirt. So it's just something, we want to remember everyone deployed, and I also say you want to remember all those that have been deployed. Doesn't matter if they were deployed 25 years ago, if they were deployed 3 days ago, remember them when they come home. Check in on your friends, check in on your brothers, check in on your sisters.
11: Yeah.
14: That simple text, that simple phone call, you don't know how much that could mean to somebody and help them out. So just keep all your fellow veterans, and you don't have to be a veteran. Just check in on your friends. You don't know what people are going through. You don't know what battles they're fighting. So,
11: and like you said too, it could have been years ago, but today it could still be affecting them.
14: So I have friends that were over in Iraq in 06, 07. They're still tough, and there's Vietnam veterans. There's every veteran out there. It doesn't matter what they've done or seen. And that's just for your police officers, your firefighters, your paramedics, everybody. You don't know what people's stories are.
15: Yeah.
14: Be kind, reach out to them.
11: Amen.
15: Well said.
11: Very good. Well, guys, thank you so much for being here. Thanks for what you do, and thanks for taking time to be here and to tell us about it. And we'll invite everybody to be a part of all these events at our Brainerd American Legion, brainerdlegion255.org, for all this information. Thanks, guys.
14: Thanks for having us.
11: You bet. All right. Our guests today, Wayne Harding, the commander, and Bill Lau, the second vice and gambling manager at our Brainerd American Legion, our guests today. I'm Tess Taylor, along with Eric Grant, and that's today's edition of Community Focus. 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
12: WJJY. I'm meteorologist Rodney Price. A mix of clouds and sunshine, upper 80s this afternoon, some late day showers, even a few thunderstorms out there, gusty south winds. Tonight, showers and storms with heavy rainfall, overnight lows in the upper 60s. Some showers before lunchtime Friday, then partly sunny skies in lower 80s. Don't wait to love your bathroom again. 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

Olivia Dean on 106.7 WJJY, today's best variety. It's lunchtime here at JJY. Let's have some lunch with Mumford & Sons, Hillary Duff, Ed Sheeran. And how about this? I've got your noon cash call on the way as well, about 15 minutes from now. The cash call, $509.17. 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You'll probably

0: Ed Sheeran, Justin Bieber, 106.7 WJJY, today's best variety. All right, here we go. 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
14: I'm meteorologist Rodney Price. A mix of clouds and sunshine. Upper 80s this afternoon. Some late day showers. Even a few thunderstorms out there. Gusty south winds. Tonight, showers and storms with heavy rainfall. Overnight lows in the upper 60s. Some showers before lunchtime Friday, then partly sunny skies in the lower 80s. Don't wait to love your bathroom again. Call Bath Planet at 800-329-4115. Currently 86 degrees.
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13: I'm meteorologist Rodney Price. A mix of clouds and sunshine. Upper 80s this afternoon. Some late day showers. Even a few thunderstorms out there. Gusty south winds. Tonight, showers and storms with heavy rainfall. Overnight lows in the upper 60s. Some showers before lunchtime Friday. Then partly sunny skies in the lower 80s. Don't wait to love your bathroom again. 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

It's 106.7 WJJY, today's best variety. It's Zeke hanging out today. So every generation spends years saying these words, I will never become my parents. And then you get a little bit older and you start learning that the hobbies that your baby boomer parents are doing are actually pretty sweet. The pendulum always swings back. There are a lot of hobbies making a comeback with younger people, specifically Gen Zers. I'm a millennial, and I'm good for maybe three of these hobbies. One of them I physically can't do because I'm colorblind, and it frustrates me, and I don't have the patience for it. Some of the baby boomer hobbies that millennials and Gen Zers are picking up include bird watching. One of my favorite things to do, by the way. Mahjong, knitting, crochet, baking, thrifting, antiquing, and jigsaw puzzles. Now, I have not one, but two bird feeders outside my office window at home, hoping one day to catch a glimpse at a cardinal. That would be awesome. I would love to have a cardinal on my bird feeder. I have blue jays, though, and apparently blue jays and cardinals hate each other. So if you have blue jays, you're likely not going to have cardinals. And I've learned that because I have the hobbies of an 80-year-old man. Knitting, crocheting, those make sense. You're off your phone, you're making something. I'm not a knitter, I'm not a crocheter. I'm not going to say I haven't tried either of those things. I'm just not good at it. Baking is another thing on here. For a lot of people, it's baking. Maybe for you, it's smoking meats. For me, it's been making homemade ice cream, which is the best day of the week for my family. I have mastered a sweet cream cookies and cream ice cream. Last weekend, I made a key lime pie ice cream, which I called key lime pice cream. Some crumbled graham cracker. Yeah, does that count as baking? Because I'm all in on making ice cream, too. I remember my grandma making ice cream in like a big wooden bucket. I'm becoming my grandmother. Thrifting is huge, too, because younger people are realizing old stuff was often built better. I've been a thrifter my whole life. You can save a lot of money, get that treasure hunting aspect to it. And sometimes you find a sweet old Vikings jersey at the thrift store. That's a pretty fun day. And then there's the last one on the list here. My arch nemesis. Puzzles. I hate puzzles. I don't use the H word very often, but in this case, I'm going to throw it around. I hate puzzles because I'm colorblind, and it is so frustrating to do a puzzle when you can't do a puzzle. Back in college, there were puzzle nights that we would do sometimes, and I would just sit there being worthless, except I would take one piece of the puzzle and put it in my pocket, and my friends would get almost all of the puzzle finished, and then they'd be like, oh man, we're missing a piece, and then I'll be like, nope, we're not, and I would pull it out of my pocket, and I would finish the puzzle, and then I stopped getting invited to puzzle night.

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6: I'm meteorologist Rodney Price. A mix of clouds and sunshine. Upper 80s this afternoon. Some late day showers. Even a few thunderstorms out there. Gusty south winds. Tonight, showers and storms with heavy rainfall. Overnight lows in the upper 60s. Some showers before lunchtime Friday, then partly sunny skies in the lower 80s. Don't wait to love your bathroom again. 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Right now, it's 88.
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Got some Outkast on the way this half hour. Jesse J, Bruno Mars. 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
17: I'm meteorologist Rodney Price. A mix of clouds and sunshine, upper 80s this afternoon, some late day showers, even a few thunderstorms out there, gusty south winds. Tonight, showers and storms with heavy rainfall, overnight lows in the upper 60s. Some showers before lunchtime Friday, then partly sunny skies in the lower 80s. Don't wait to love your bathroom again. 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WJ.

0: 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For the visitors who can't wait to get here and the locals who can't wait for Monday. 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

1067 WJJY, today's best variety, Zeke hanging out today. Time for a little good news break here on JJY. Disney is donating 18,000 Toy Story 5 toys to kids in children's hospitals. They're also setting up free screenings of the movie at more than 400 hospitals. And I love this so much. When you're a kid stuck in a hospital room, life gets really small really fast. And your whole world can become nurses and appointments and machines and treatments and a whole lot of waiting. A handful of years ago, I had the amazing opportunity to travel to Memphis, Tennessee, and tour St. Jude Children's Research Hospital and talk to some patients and some parents and just get a very, very, very outside look at what some of these families go through when dealing with things like this and how insignificant some of these moments feel to us. But for these patients and these families, just a toy or just a movie screening, these things matter, and these things bring smiles to faces. Disney also distributed more than 34,000 Toy Story-themed hospital gowns, which I love. Because you think a hospital gown, it's kind of got a negative connotation to it, but a more uplifting, brighter hospital gown with Jesse or Buzz Lightyear on it, That's pretty cool. Some kids even got visits from Woody and Jesse. They got some gift packages and drawing sessions with some of the Pixar animators that worked on the movie. Those are the kind of things you want to remember when you're in the hospital for whatever these kids are there. I know a lot of people can be cynical about big companies, specifically Disney, and how sometimes they're in the headlines for maybe the wrong reasons, depending on which way you lean. But this is an amazing thing. Sick kids deserve distraction, and they deserve joy, and they deserve these moments where the room they're staying in doesn't feel quite so heavy. And Toy Story is perfect for that, because these movies have always been about sticking together, right? About being brave, about making sure that nobody gets left behind. A toy doesn't fix everything, and a movie screening doesn't cure anything. But for a kid and for a family going through a hard day, it makes their day feel a little bit lighter. And some days, that means a lot.

0: 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Another big showdown tomorrow morning on The Morning Mass with Eric and Tess. It's Elders versus Elsie. Our intern Elsie taking on Eric and Tess in a trivia match. 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Will it be Eric slash Tess or will it be intern Elsie? 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On The Morning Mass with Eric and Tess.
1: 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He went down in history because he was so tall.
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8: I'm meteorologist Rodney Price. A mix of clouds and sunshine, upper 80s this afternoon, some late day showers, even a few thunderstorms out there, gusty south winds. Tonight, showers and storms with heavy rainfall, overnight lows in the upper 60s. Some showers before lunchtime Friday, then partly sunny skies in the lower 80s. Don't wait to love your bathroom again. Call Bath Planet at 800-329-4115. Currently 89 degrees.
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0: It's 106.7 WJJY, today's best variety. That does it for me, Zeke. Same time, same place tomorrow, 10 to 3, right here on 106.7 WJJY. Dave D is next. 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
1: Hey, what's happening, everybody? It's Dave D here at the Lake Country Seamless Gutters Mobile Studio right outside the Miles for Smiles at Forest View Middle. We're going to be doing the whole show from here. Come on out and see me. We'll talk more about that coming up. I am just letting you know, it's going to sound a little different today, but it's all for a good cause. It's the Miles for Smiles event, and we are live out here all day from 3 till 7 here on 106.7 WJJ.

0: 106.7 WJJY, it's Dave D. out at Forest View Middle. I'll be out here for the Miles for Smiles event. Now, this event doesn't start officially until 4. Everybody out here is getting set up. Looks like they've got a lot of fun yard games, bounce house for the kids. And, of course, the big event is coming up this afternoon at 5:30 with the start of the 5K. So come on out to Forest View Middle. All right, just put it in your Google search. If you don't know where it is, we get it. Some people are like, Brainerd's the only place, Baxter. No, Forest View's just as cool. That is happening this afternoon. It starts at 4, and the race starts at 5:30. It's $30 for registration, $10 for children that are ages 13 and under, and they're going to be doing color run stations, and they've got yard games, rock painting, and so much more. And it's all to help support a good cause. We know the community has been racked recently. We're not going to get too much into it, but we just know that right now we could all use more smiles, and the Smiles for Miles brought to you by Smiles for Jake is the best place to start.
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13: I'm meteorologist Rodney Price. A mix of clouds and sunshine, upper 80s this afternoon, some late day showers, even a few thunderstorms out there, gusty south winds. Tonight, showers and storms with heavy rainfall. Overnight lows in the upper 60s. Some showers before lunchtime Friday, then partly sunny skies in the lower 80s. Don't wait to love your bathroom again. Call Bath Planet at 800-329-4115. Currently 89 degrees.

For those of you wondering if we're still doing a cash call this afternoon, absolutely. I've got an intern in the studio. They'll be calling somebody at 520. And if they know, $511.96, it's 51196, they're going to win it all. 520 still happening with the cash call today, brought to you today by Shannon's Auto Body.

0: People are starting to pour in for the Miles for Smiles. It is the 5K brought to you by our friends over at Smiles for Jake. There to help raise awareness around cyberbullying. We'll talk more about that coming up down the line. But I want to mention, if you're coming in this afternoon, the event does start at 4. That's when all the activities will open. They've got some yard games. They got a bounce house for the kids, some rock painting. The 5K does start at 5:30. But if you're coming in, do not pull all the way into where you see people actually doing the event activities on the backside of the school where the race will start. Don't park there. No, actually parking is on the other side where the big open parking lot is, probably where the teachers park because it's a middle schooler. I don't know a middle schooler that can drive, but you never know these days. Anyway, that's where you're going to come in. So as you're coming up around the school, do not go too far down. If you come up to the second roundabout towards the baseball fields, you've gone too far, take it, circle back around, and go back to the big parking lot.
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5: I'm meteorologist Rodney Price. A mix of clouds and sunshine, upper 80s this afternoon, some late day showers, even a few thunderstorms out there, gusty south winds. Tonight, showers and storms with heavy rainfall, overnight lows in the upper 60s. Some showers before lunchtime Friday, then partly sunny skies in the lower 80s. Don't wait to love your bathroom again. 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

218-828-1067. Got a text in. Somebody's coming out for the Miles for Smiles event here at Forest View Metal. And Amanda, appreciate you coming out. Make sure you stop by the Hubbard Broadcasting Trailer and say hey.

0: You're listening to 106.7 WJJY. It's Dave D with you out here at Forest View for the Miles for Smiles. I am watching everybody come in and get registered for the 5K, and it's looking like a pretty good turnout so far, just for the start. Now, the event does start at 4, but people have decided to show up early. Remember, if you're coming in, you're going to want to pull into the big parking lot. Don't head back like you're heading to the baseball fields or the track. Nope, just park in the parking lot before that. Just my little heads up. I was really honored when they said that they would let me come out here and do my show live because, look, I know what it means to deal with some of the struggles of suicide, having lost friends from it. And I said when the incident that shocked the community and absolutely racked it of another teenager unfortunately taking her life, I said, look, man, I will be the first one to tell you that I would rather hear your story than have to tell your story. And I think that's the big thing that Smiles for Jake is all about. They are there to help provide a listening ear, to help you through whatever you're going through, because we all face a different fight. And that's why I'm so happy to be out here and be with Smiles for Jake for the Miles for Smiles event. That is going on all afternoon from 4 till 5:30 when the race starts. I'll be out here till 7. So I'll get to say goodbye to everybody as they come across the line. So looking forward to hanging out with you. Come on out and see me out at Forest View Middle School for the Miles for Smiles event.
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0: Day celebrating courage, determination, and proving that life without limbs is limitless. 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

0: Today's Best Variety 106.7 WJJY. It's Dave D out at Forest View Middle for the Miles for Smiles event. Everybody's coming in, getting registered. The race doesn't start till 5:30, so even if you haven't registered yet, you can get out here and catch on the race. And you're like, ah, look, Dave, I'm out of shape. I don't want to go running. It's all right. You can walk it, too. That's how I would do it. I like rucking these things, putting it on my army pack and going. I can't do it because I got to be here broadcasting till 7. I want to say thank you again for the Smiles for Jake team for letting me come out and broadcast my show. I know what it's like to deal with mental health problems. I myself have gone through my share of them, and I've overcome them in my own ways. But if I'd have known about Smiles for Jake, I probably would have been a lot better off. You need to make sure you're out there. If you're having an issue, if you're worried about something, reach out to somebody. I'm telling you this right now. My saying when it comes to suicide is, I would rather hear your story than tell your story. And that's everybody. Nobody in this world is meant to be alone. We all want to share and hear your stories to keep the tragedies that have stricken the community recently from ever happening again. And that's the idea, and that's what Smiles for Jake's all about. So shout out to them. You can come catch me out here at Forest View and come on by and help support a great cause.
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14: I'm meteorologist Mace Michaels. Mostly cloudy tonight with scattered showers and thunderstorms and lows in the mid-60s. Good chance of showers and storms for tomorrow, some pockets of heavy rainfall, highs in the upper 70s. This weekend looks great. Sunshine, lower humidity, high temperatures in the mid-80s. Lakes, great food, and friendly faces. It's all in Worthington, Minnesota, and it's worth a look. It's 88 right now. W-

0: Today's Best Variety 106.7 WJJY. It's Dave D out at the Miles for Smiles event. 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Remember, if you're showing up, you're going to want to pull into the parking lot. Like, it looks like it would be the teacher's parking lot. If you're heading back towards, like, the track, you've gone too far. You can turn in there, but you'll definitely want to turn ahead of time. I want to give a shout-out to Smiles for Jake. 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And there's so many great tools on there. 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They have committed suicide. And sometimes we forget that it's maybe the people that have lost somebody to suicide and they may need help as well. And guess what? Smiles for Jake has tools for them as well. Smilesforjake.org. Come on out to the Miles for Smiles event at Forest View Middle. We're going to be out here. Race starts at 5:30. There's going to be a moment of silence at 5. So if you show up and it's kind of like deathly quiet, it's meant to be that. That's going to be happening at 5. A moment of silence for those we've lost in the community recently and more. But come on out and hang out with us at 106.7 WJJY at the Lake Country Seamless Gutters Mobile Studio.
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9: I'm meteorologist Mace Michaels. Mostly cloudy tonight with scattered showers and thunderstorms and lows in the mid-60s. Good chance of showers and storms for tomorrow, some pockets of heavy rainfall, highs in the upper 70s. This weekend looks great. Sunshine, lower humidity, high temperatures in the mid-80s. Lakes, great food, and friendly faces. It's all in Worthington, Minnesota, and it's worth a look. 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

We will not be doing a dirtbag of the day today, just because I just don't think it's appropriate for the event that we're at. 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

0: 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Normally we do a dirt bag of the day right about now, but not today. I'm out at Forest View hanging out with the Miles for Smiles event for the Smiles for Jake team to help raise awareness around suicide, help prevent suicide. And I was thinking about this, you know, I haven't told my suicide story. Not that I've thought about committing it, no, but in the last couple of years, I lost a good soldier of mine. He's a good kid, man. He got a little bit of a knucklehead, and I remember helping him out, getting him on the right track and sending him on his way. And then I moved to Indiana, and I just kind of lost contact with him. And then about 4 or 5 months into it, I get a call from my old unit. And they tell me, unfortunately, that he's took his life. And it's I think about him all the time. Moniz, man, he's a good kid, and I have his bracelets. I got his little those you'll see veterans wear the little black bracelets. I have his, man. I don't wear mine because it's kind of hard to see sometimes. It's kind of hard to look at, I guess, is the better way of putting at it. And you know what? That's why I'm glad Smiles for Jake's here, because they have resources to help me get through that. Even though it happened a couple of years ago, it still weighs fresh on my mind. And there may be an event like that that's weighing fresh on your mind. And just know that's what we're here to help out today with the Miles for Smiles event. Head on over to smilesforjake.org if you feel like you need help with anything. But get on out here to the Miles for Smiles event. I'm going to be out here broadcasting until they tell me to go home. It's Dave D for 106.7 WJJY.
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0: From ABC News, Lindsay Davis, anchor Prime streaming weeknights on ABC News Live. Money lost, money made after the worst day for the Dow in more than a year. It made back more than half those losses today. The Dow gaining 614 points even as the Iran war drags on and with energy markets in turmoil. What made the market move is Microsoft. Its earnings the best in 18 years because investors finally see AI spending translating into profits. President Trump says he may withdraw Todd Blanche's nomination for attorney general because of opposition from two senators in his own party. John Cornyn and Tom Tillis are blocking the vote over Trump's immunity deal with the IRS. But there's late news from the Capitol and ABC's Catherine Falders.
2: For the first time this week, after many canceled meetings, that acting attorney general Todd Blanche did in fact meet with Cornyn and Tillis just moments ago. The meeting did not happen here on Capitol Hill. It was off campus, so out of view, despite being outside the senator's offices. So we didn't see the meeting occur, but they have met. I'm also told by sources that they believe they are closer. What that means is unclear at this point, considering there's been a great deal of back and forth. But the reality is the Senate here is gone, so they would have to get this done on Monday, and then maybe they could get Blanche confirmed by the August recess, which begins next week.
0: Cyber attacks are being reported at more than 30 water plants across Minnesota. State and federal authorities are looking into whether Iran could be behind the attacks. The FBI says it is aware of the attacks on Sunday and Monday, but did not assign blame. Ukraine says a recent attack by Russia used a North Korean missile for the first time. A Georgia father who ignored warning signs before his son shot up Appalachian High School, killing four people, gets 15 years in prison. The judge telling the dad,
3: "You did not provide a stable household. You did not have things in check with Marcy's issues and what the kids were being exposed to."
0: The teen used a rifle his dad gave him for Christmas. You're listening to ABC News.
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7: 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From the Brainerd Now Newsroom, I'm Zach Mahoney. Northeastern Minnesota hospitals are reporting a 28% rise in respiratory emergency room visits during the wildfires. The Minnesota Department of Health says the increase occurred during the 10-day period ending on July 23rd. By comparison, respiratory visits increased 6% across the entire state. The findings come from a new surveillance system using records from more than 90% of Minnesota hospitals. Health officials advise people with respiratory conditions to wear N95 masks or remain indoors when air quality worsens. Hunters can now review a variety of significant updates made in the 2026 Minnesota hunting and trapping regulations, as licenses for the two will be available to purchase starting August 1st. The new regulations will affect every hunter and deer hunters in particular. Some key changes include a new rule to make it easier to handle deer carcasses from CWD zones, elimination of the state shotgun zone for deer hunting with some county enacted exceptions, and a modernized electronic system that changes how hunters buy licenses and validate harvests. The Minnesota Hunting Regulations booklet can be found online at mndnr.gov/hunting. And the city of Nisswa recently received a matching grant of $480,678 to replace the playground equipment at Nisswa City Park and will host a public event for people to view the designs and share feedback. The gathering will be held Thursday, August 6th at Nisswa City Park from 5:30 to 7. If the weather does not cooperate, it will move to Nisswa City Hall. The playground project will replace the existing aging playground equipment with an enhanced, inclusive playground, as well as improve pedestrian circulation with accessible sidewalks. I'm Zach Mahoney from the Brainerd Now Newsroom.
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8: I'm meteorologist Mace Michaels. Mostly cloudy tonight with scattered showers and thunderstorms and lows in the mid-60s. Good chance of showers and storms for tomorrow, some pockets of heavy rainfall, highs in the upper 70s. This weekend looks great. Sunshine, lower humidity, high temperatures in the mid-80s. Lakes, great food, and friendly faces. It's all in Worthington, Minnesota, and it's worth a look. Right now, we're at 86.

We're just moments away from getting the 5K kicked off, and we're also moments away from calling somebody for the JJY cash call. Now, hey, be nice to my intern. 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

0: Got a call in from my intern saying that it looks like Cynthia from Crosby didn't pick up the phone. Cynthia, what are you doing? That cash call could have been yours. That's all right. That means it's going up. $514.78. It's 51478. Save D, I am not in studio today. I am out at the Smiles for Smiles event brought to you by Smiles for Jake. You can catch me in our Lake Country Seamless Cutters mobile studio. If I throw in one more name in this thing, I'm probably going to explode. But it's a lot of things you got to say when you're out here. It's been a fun event. I've been watching everybody get signed up for the 5K, even our intern, Elsie. She is getting ready to go, not run it, despite being a soccer player. She's taught me a lot. You know, I'm supposed to be teaching her as the intern, but, you know. And if you guys are coming on up, the parking lot's starting to get filled up a little bit. There's still time to register. Registration and got a little behind, but I believe the race will still start somewhere around 5:30, 5:40. So if you're on your way out and you're running late, don't be speeding to get out here. There's plenty of time. I'll catch you when you get out here. Come by the Hubbard Broadcasting Trailer. I'll be sitting in here having a good time hanging out with all of you for the Miles for Smiles event here at Forest View Middle School.
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11: I'm meteorologist Mace Michaels. Mostly cloudy tonight with scattered showers and thunderstorms and lows in the mid-60s. Good chance of showers and storms for tomorrow. Some pockets of heavy rainfall. Highs in the upper 70s. This weekend looks great. Sunshine, lower humidity, high temperatures in the mid-80s. Lakes, great food, and friendly faces. 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

The Miles for Smiles 5K has officially started. Shout out to all the runners, walkers, people in a stroller, you know, all of you. I hope you do well. I'm looking forward to seeing you when you come back across the finish line.

0: The Miles for Smiles 5K has officially kicked off a little while ago. We're starting to, I don't think we'll start seeing any new runners coming in anytime soon. It's only been 13 minutes. There ain't no way you're running 3.5 miles in 13 minutes. I don't believe you. If you did, we got some questions to ask and why you're not running for the Olympic team. Save D here on 106.7 WJJY out at the Lake Country Seamless Gutters Mobile Studio for the, or I'm out at Forest View. We've been out here with Smiles for Jake. I can't say thank you enough to them for having us out here, getting to talk about some mental health stuff today. And kind of just the change of the way the show is, because obviously the community has been racked with suicides recently, and it's something we don't need to take lightly. And it's something that, I'm going to be honest, sometimes you'll never see coming. And that's not your fault. It really isn't. Sometimes people just, it just happens. But if you start noticing signs, I can tell you, here's the question that you need to ask. If you feel somebody's acting a little off, it's a consistent offness, it's just not their normal selves, and you start noticing the signs of suicide, which you can find the signs of suicide at smilesforjake.org, just ask them the hard question. Are you thinking about suicide? I'm going to tell you that question right there has helped more people in my life than any other question I've ever asked them. Learn the signs of suicide over at smilesforjake.org and learn to ask the tough question. Are you thinking about suicide?
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0: Some of the first runners have come across the line here at the Miles for Smiles event at the Forest View Middle School. Shout out to Smiles for Jake for having us out here. Let me broadcast my whole show out here, too. You don't really get to do that opportunity much, but they said, hey, look, WJJY is a big part of the community. Why not be a part of the community out here with us? So thank you again to the Smiles for Jake organization. Thank you to Northern Pines and the Hometown Heroes. Oh, and the Brainerd Fire Department. I've been loving those guys. They got their whole truck set up out here, and I'm just like a kid when it comes to big trucks like that. The event's still kind of going on, and you may have missed the 5K, but why don't you come on out? If you know somebody that's going through something, this is going to be the place to come and talk about it because they may have some information and resources you can help give them and possibly save somebody's life. You never know what people are going through, and remember, we'd always like to hear your story instead of having to tell your story here on WJJY.
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A little break from talking about the Miles for Smiles event. Big shout out to them for having us out here. How about reminding you to get over to shopebay.com and check out all the crazy deals going on right now. Everything from 50 to 80% off certain items. 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And

0: More and more of the runners are coming across the Miles for Smiles event. Shout out to all the ones that were top of their class, you know, coming in first, second, third. Some of y'all were booking it. I got to give you that. I don't, my knees are looking at me right now going, I don't know what you're thinking, but no. Shout out to Smiles for Jake for having us out here at 106.7 WJJY. We've been out at Forest View all day. We're kind of packing up as everybody is starting to finish up. For the day, I can't wait to be a part of their next event. Hopefully, they'll extend the invite again. I had a great time getting out here, getting to talk about some mental health issues, things that, you know, I've gone through, or I know that others have gone through, and wanted to share those experiences with you. And it's been, like I said, nothing but a good time. So next time you hear about another Smiles for Jake event, make sure you plan some time to get out there. Bring the family, a lot of good stuff for just the kids to get away. And for you to get in and figure out, okay, how do I talk to my kids about cyberbullying and so much more? Because we know that's a big issue in the youth today. Look at me sounding old, the youth today. Anyway, I'll check in with you here in a bit. It's Dave D here on 106.7 WJJY.
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15: I'm meteorologist Mace Michaels. Mostly cloudy tonight with scattered showers and thunderstorms and lows in the mid-60s. Good chance of showers and storms for tomorrow, some pockets of heavy rainfall, highs in the upper 70s. This weekend looks great. Sunshine, lower humidity, high temperatures in the mid-80s. Lakes, great food, and friendly faces. It's all in Worthington, Minnesota, and it's worth a look. We're sitting at 84 degrees right now.

106.7 WJJY. Don't forget, tomorrow you get the taste of the 80s. At the end of every hour, we're playing a guaranteed 80s hit to get you ready for the all-80s Saturday night. Coming up on Saturday, 7 to midnight, with our very own Tess Taylor.

0: I'll be packing up here shortly. If you did make it out of here to see me, it's all right. I'll catch you next week at the county fair. I will be out there all week from Tuesday to Friday. We'll be giving away all sorts of cool stuff. We've actually got a fun contest for our special shirts. More on that tomorrow, as well as the Taste of the 80s. But it's been a fun day out here at Forest View Middle. I've been doing my whole show, helping out with the Smiles for Jake event, providing some good tunes for them, and talking about all sorts of mental health stuff that people kind of go through. So I'm going to leave this one short because I'll be checking out here shortly and making way for Brooke Michaels. So let's take a break. We'll be right back on 106.7 WJJY.
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11: I'm meteorologist Mace Michaels. Mostly cloudy tonight with scattered showers and thunderstorms and lows in the mid-60s. Good chance of showers and storms for tomorrow, some pockets of heavy rainfall, highs in the upper 70s. This weekend looks great. Sunshine, lower humidity, high temperatures in the mid-80s. Lakes, great food and friendly faces. It's all in Worthington, Minnesota, and it's worth a look. We're sitting at 84 degrees right now.
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That is it for me. Dave D here at 106.7 WJJY. I've been out at the Forest View Middle School with the Miles for Smiles event with Smiles for Jake. Make sure you go to smilesforjake.org. Show them some love. Come out to all their events. What a great organization, and thank you enough, again, from all of us here at not only just JJY, but the Hubbard Broadcasting Group for having us out here, man. It was amazing, and I appreciate everybody who enjoyed the show today. I've gotten texts from a

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